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1: 8:25, throw back Thursday song battle, powered by Funplex. This week's theme, best song to sing in the shower. What are we picking? Who are we vote for?
0: And it's going to be tough. 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
3: Thank you, Kelly.
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2: 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Like, Meg is not your answer key.
3: Yeah, it puts a lot of pressure on me, because I'm like, I don't know what they're saying
4: but
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4: Meg knows sports. Meg knows all.
3: That is not a thing. 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
3: That is not true.
2: Not nice.
3: That is not true.
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2: 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Like, you're really on one today with her, Jason.
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4: If not on one, it's fine. Everything's going to be okay.
3: Sometimes he just likes to ruffle my feathers.
4: I'm not here to push buttons or ruffle feathers.
3: Liar.
4: We're just trying to get winners here on Spicoli and Meg.
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0: Sweet 98.5, Spicoli and Meg Mornings, back with you Thursday, 6 a.m. Listen to win passes to the Durham to see their newest exhibit, Heroes and Villains, the art of the Disney costume.
1: 8:25, throwback Thursday's song battle, powered by Bumplex. This week's theme, best song to sing in the shower. What will we pick and who will we vote for?
0: And it's going to be tough. Spicoli and Meg.

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2: Well, they're coming out with a new version of Fresca that has alcohol in it, which they already do have one, but this is a harder version of it, apparently. But Jason was like, it's no Lady Pop. And I was like, it's not no Lady Pop.
3: What's your opinion? Old Lady Pop or not?
4: 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I'm sorry, Meg.
2: 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Okay, but Tracy, I can counter that with, I'm young and I love Fresca, so.
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3: 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Yeah,
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4: Old soul is good, Meg.
2: 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Okay, Tracy, you're my kind of people. Do you want to go play bridge together?
1: 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Miss a lot. 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
1: My resistance band, like for since I've been working on my right arm since I had surgery from that torn tendon.
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1: 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Why are you playing with the bands? 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
1: what
2: all over.
1: What happened? 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Yeah. We've been playing with your bands.
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0: Miss a minute? 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

0: better taste in music? Spicoli or Meg? Mm. Every Thursday morning at 8:30, it's the Throwback Thursday Song Battle. Yeah. They each pick a throwback. Uh-huh. And it could be anything.
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0: the Coley and Meg Mornings, waking you up with this.
1: And one time he came home and he had a Harley Davidson. He put on his leather jacket. My mom still has this picture of him at our old house in the front yard. And he was sitting on his Harley with his leather jacket on, just like got the smolder on. And I was like, dude, my dad is so cool. And I'm watching him ride that bike, like pull out of the driveway and ride away on the Harley. I'm like, that's my dad. That is so cool.
2: Did you ever get to ride on the Harley?
1: He's never once let the kids on the Harley. Only my mom.
2: Does he still have it?
1: He does still have it. And like, he thinks I'm joking, but I've even said like, can I buy this from you? Because he doesn't ride anymore because he's got bad knees and stuff. So it's like, I would love to buy that Harley from him and learn how to ride.
2: You asking your dad if you can buy the Harley, your dad's reaction.
0: Miss a minute? Miss a lot. 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
1: That was one of the wildest games you will ever see. 107-106. And let's talk about how it got there. It was a historic collapse for the San Antonio Spurs. San Antonio exploded for 76 first half points. They hit a finals record, 14 three-pointers in the first half. It was like they couldn't miss. The Spurs built a massive 29-point lead in the third quarter. Let me say that again. A 29-point lead.
2: Meg's giving a sports sermon.
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2: 29-point lead.
1: Let me say it again.
2: Can I get an amen?
0: Miss a minute? Miss a lot. 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

this season of her life had been cold, lonely, and tough. 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She had learned a beautiful lesson as she kissed her girls goodbye and thanked them for getting her out the house. That maybe...

first time in a long time, she believed that one day she would again feel the sun. She must be patient. She must have faith in the seeds that are planted beneath the snow. She must hold on, and she must let go. She'll be all right. No riding shining on at night. She will save herself this time. And in fact, tonight, she did confirm. The cold never lasts, my darling. It just teaches the heart how to burn.

0: up without it.
1: Spicoli and Meg Mornings, waking you up with this.
2: Hey, your phone might be third wheel.
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2: A new study says couples spend 27% of their time together on their phones. Mm. Is that good quality time?
3: No, it's not.
2: Some of the biggest relationship crimes, scrolling while your partner's talking.
3: Oh, nothing will send me faster. A couple months ago, I was venting, and he was on his phone, and I said, are you listening to me? And he goes, yes, I'm listening to you. I go, what'd I just say?
2: What?
3: Okay, I wasn't listening. Yeah. I'm very mad.
2: Yeah, so scrolling while your partner's talking, big no-no. Checking their phone without permission, big no-no.
3: Yeah, don't be weird.
2: Grabbing your phone immediately after bouncing. Wow, wow.
3: Don't do it.
2: Cuddle me.
3: Stay in the moment.
1: Miss a minute? 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
1: Spicoli and Meg Mornings, waking you up with this.
2: Andrew, I call him the heater, so when I get chilly, I just snuggle up to him, and I'm good to go. But I would not be able to do that if we had two separate blankets.
3: Gosh, you see, with Emily and I, we have the comforter, but I have my special blanket.
2: Yeah.
3: She has her special blanket.
2: Yeah.
3: She has, like, this Christmas blanket that she swears by, and I have this blanket that we were gifted. It's the coziest blanket in the world.
2: Yeah.
3: It says Jason and Emily, 12, 13, 14. And it's so comfortable,
2: yeah.
3: And I can't fall asleep without my special blanket.
2: You have a blankie.
3: I have a special blanket.
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17: From the Plum Ride Time Saving Traffic Center. Stop and go traffic on I-80 westbound between Q and Giles Road. Should only be a 4-minute delay if you're going on I-80 from Harrison to I-680. If you're going on Dodge eastbound from I-680 to I-480, you should see no delays. Nighttime construction work is wrapping up as we're starting our morning. Be aware of slick roads with the rain. I'm John Stanton.
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0: 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Sweet 98.5.
1: Yeah, we're fired up.
2: Yeah, yo.
1: 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You get cloudy skies with some sun tonight. High of 87, 70 now. And coming up, let's send you to the Durham Museum to see Heroes and Villains, the art of the Disney costume. Have you heard of Type 2 Fun?
2: Type 2 Fun.
1: It's when you have a good memory of something that was miserable while it was happening.
2: Oh.
1: So what's something horrible that was happening but gave you Type 2 Fun after the fact?
2: That's so weird.
1: Now think about this. If you've ever moved, have you ever moved from a house into another house?
2: Sure.
1: And you talk about how miserable it was.
2: Yeah,
1: because
2: the move is awful.
1: You're dropping things. The dog is in the way. You're stepping over somebody's feet. You don't know what to do with your kids. You ask them to help and they don't know what to do. You don't know what to do.
2: That's okay. That's fair.
1: So this is what Type 2 Fun is,
2: okay,
1: if you don't understand.
2: Okay.
1: So think about that and share that for a chance to win. We'll simplify this one. Win Funplex Passes, a super popular toy sending kids to the hospital, and the microwave is to blame because TikTok.
2: Oh, no.
1: So for a chance to win Funplex Passes at 7:45, what's the weirdest thing you've tried to microwave and did it work?
2: Oh, no.
1: Have you ever put anything in the microwave and it backfired? Or did it work? Amaze us.
2: That just took me right back to our childhood when my sister did something, and I can't wait to talk about that. And we didn't think there was anything wrong with it, and then it just got bad.
1: Ooh.
2: Yeah. Ooh. Oh, yeah.
1: 8:25, Throwback Thursday Song Battle. Powered by Funplex. This week's theme, best song to sing in the shower. That should be fun.
2: Yeah, that would be fun.
1: All right, Meg, what's on your mind?
2: Okay, when are we going to talk about the post from yesterday?
1: We can talk about that at 7 o'clock.
2: Okay, if you haven't seen what we posted yesterday on Spicoli Meg Mornings, please go look at it on Facebook and Instagram and TikTok, so that way we can talk about it at 7 a.m. I was in stitches yesterday reading what I read. I was like, wait, what?
1: A lot of people got opinions.
2: A lot of opinions.
1: That's
2: so,
1: all right. I love opinions.
2: Hey, we do.
1: I love attention on the internet. That's the best thing. Attention on the internet.
2: Internet
1: is
2: attention.
1: Currency.
2: It is.
1: You need to have attention on the internet.
2: That's Jason's new thing right now, is internet money. It's currency on the internet.
1: It
2: Give
1: is.
2: Us attention.
1: That's money right there. If we can get your attention and it draws some attention, good, good.
2: Yes.
1: Love it. Need the brand to get out there. Spicoli and Meg. We have no budget, so this is us getting out there. We got to cause a little controversy to just get some attention, but it wasn't our controversy. It was what this dude had said. He's got an issue with the show.
2: He does. And I read it twice thinking we were getting trolled. And I'm like, there's what? And I'm like, wait, what? And then I was like, no, he's dead serious. Because then, especially when I replied, and then he came back again with more heat, and I'm like, whoa.
1: He's got some things to say.
2: I
1: love when 98.5ers have things to say about the show.
2: Man.
1: We are open ears, but Meg just couldn't let this one sit on the internet and float.
2: Well, I really wanted to kind of explain myself, but also question the thought process there, because I was like, well, hold on, this is a little one-sided. This is a very one-sided.
1: I know. A lot of people pick their sides. They're like either Team Spicoli or Team Meg.
2: I guess.
1: We
2: I
1: hear
2: thought
1: it all
2: we were,
1: the time.
2: We were Team Both of Us. We're Team Both of Us.
1: Well, yeah, we are because, you know, we're together.
2: Right.
1: That's the show. But sometimes people pick sides.
2: They
1: can, like, a lot of women can relate with Meg, and a lot of men relate with me.
2: Yeah.
1: And sometimes you have a crossover where more men relate to Meg, bringing that alpha energy.
2: Why do you do that? Wait, but you stopped there, and you didn't say that any women relate to you. Maybe some women relate to you, sir. I do not have the alpha energy.
1: I hope so. With the short shorts, they can relate to me.
2: Yeah.
1: Short season is in. Less is more.
2: Jason's been showing some leg this week, you guys.
1: I mean, when you're squatting that much and you're doing leg day, a lot of men sleep on leg days. They have a big upper chest,
2: leg day, guys.
1: Big muscles. But when you get to your body is a reflection of what you do.
2: What do we call that?
1: So when you get to the pool and you have these skimpy legs, every woman will call you out.
2: What do we call? Do we call that the jail yard body? Where it's just all upper body and then you got toothpick legs.
1: Yeah, because all you're doing in jail, you're not doing squats. No, you're doing You're doing a bunch of push-ups,
2: sit-ups. You're doing bench presses.
1: If you have the bench press. I know they're taking that away. That's where I've been here.
2: Yeah.
1: I don't know much about jail.
2: Could be using a weapon.
1: Yeah. They got the dumb place, and they're about to smash somebody over the head.
2: Yeah, or, you know, the bar could also be the weapon. Like, oh, it accidentally fell on their throat. I don't know what happened.
1: Yeah, I've seen fights at the gym before, and people use dumbbells. People use plates.
2: I've never once seen a gym fight.
1: Yeah, there's gym fights. There's a lot of testosterone in the gym.
2: Yeah. I mean, I guess I've seen annoyed people at the gym, but I've never once... I don't see people interact at the gym. I just see people do dumb stuff at the gym.
1: Yeah, there's a lot of a lot of rage. A lot of caffeine in there, too.
2: A lot of caffeine, a lot of other eens. But I can't wait to dive into this.
1: Yeah, that'll happen.
2: Coming up at 7.
1: Yeah, 7. Should be a good time. We'll get to your 360 and 3. Spicoli and Meg Mornings on Sweet 98.5.

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1: Omaha police are investigating after a woman was stabbed late Tuesday night at Benson Tower near 59th and Northwest Radial Highway. Officers found the 27-year-old woman outside the building just before midnight. Non-life-threatening injuries. If you saw anything suspicious or have info, contact Omaha Crime Stoppers 402-444-STOP. Even a small detail could help investigators piece together what happened.
2: Strong storms rolled through the metro last night, and one Papillion family is cleaning up after a large tree crashed onto their home. It happened near 108th and Schramm Road as heavy rain and strong winds swept through the area. Thankfully, no injuries were reported, but the home suffered significant damage as crews worked to remove the tree and assess the situation. More storms are possible later this week, so keep an eye on the forecast.
1: Get your stamps now because the price is going up. Starting Sunday, the price of a forever stamp jumps from 78 to 82 cents. Postcards and international mail will cost more too. The increase comes as the U.S. Postal Service continues to deal with major financial challenges. After last year, they lost a staggering $9 billion. If you've got stamps to stock up on, this is your notice.
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1: The 2026 Emmy nominees announced yesterday in the medical drama The Pit. Cleaned house, 25 nominations.
2: Oh, so apparently this is a very good show.
1: But Hacks close behind with 24, which is a record for a comedy series in a single year.
2: Huh.
1: Have you watched The Pit or Hacks?
2: No, I haven't watched The Pit or Hacks, though they do keep popping up on my HBO Max account to watch them, but...
1: Maybe they're trying to tell you something.
2: Maybe
1: this is the show.
2: Well, now that there's all these Emmy nominations, maybe it's time.
1: They're saying, here's the snubs. Pretty much everything by Taylor Sheridan, as usual, except for Tulsa King, which got a nod in the stunt coordination category.
2: Okay.
1: The Emmys go down September 14th. Taylor Swift's best friend, Mariska Hargitay, hosting...
2: Oh, it's her best friend now.
1: Yeah.
2: Mariska Hargitay.
1: Mariska. I like Mariska.
2: Yeah, we like her.
1: She's a nominee herself for HBO documentary, My Mom Jane.
2: Oh, nice.
1: Speaking of Taylor, what will Taylor and Travis do with all that wedding footage? The rumor making the rounds is that professional camera crews are spotted at the wedding.
2: Ah.
1: And despite the buzz, sources say there's no plan for a wedding documentary or a movie.
2: I mean, it could have just been their wedding video, right? Like, people do that. They hire videographers to record the ceremony, record the reception. It could have just been that. And they could have just had, like, a really, really nice and... elaborate video crew doing it, because when you have the money, why not, I guess?
1: Yes, reportedly had to hand over their phones before entering. Security even checked for Meta smart glasses and hidden cameras. They weren't playing around. So what is all that footage for? Fans think it's just, like you said, an elaborate home wedding video.
2: Could be. Maybe.
1: For now.
2: Yeah.
1: For now.
2: Maybe we'll get to see it.
1: You know, maybe there. You know what? I have a feeling. This one I'm going to predict.
2: Okay.
1: I'm going to predict this. 13 years from now, because it's Taylor's. 13 is her favorite number.
2: Okay.
1: On her 13th wedding anniversary, they'll release the video.
2: I like that. That'd be great. Or at least a snippet of
1: Something. Because the Swifties want to see.
2: I mean, yeah, everyone's chomping at the bit. They're just over here like,
1: ha, ha, ha. Not doing anything. They're living their best life. You know what? When you get married, because I've been married,
2: yes.
1: You know what you're so in love with? Each other. And you block out all the other noise.
2: Right.
1: Yes, I know everybody wants to see pictures and videos.
2: Yes.
1: But look, when you just get, they just got married Friday. It hasn't even been a week. I bet they're just celebrating each other's love.
2: Right. And they're probably off somewhere on a honeymoon, doing what honeymooners do, celebrate each other. And that's great. I know. I'm like, when we get to that moment when everything's all said and done here in less than 4 months, I'm like, oh, it'll just be nice. It's done, out of the way, and now we can be together, you know?
1: If you've ever yelled answers at your TV during game shows, then this job might be for you. Jeopardy is looking for a new clue writer.
2: Ooh. Fun.
1: I've always felt Jeopardy was kind of stuffy.
2: I love Jeopardy. It's not stuffy. It's so fun.
1: But goats recognize goats, and I appreciate Alex Trebek for what he did.
2: He's amazing.
1: Long live the goat. But Jeopardy looking for a new clue writer. The gig pays between $132,000 and $178,000 a year.
2: That's a really great salary.
1: But if you're a negotiator, I want you to go for $178,000 a year. I got to imagine you might be living in California.
2: That would be,
1: and the taxes and the healthcare and everything will be taken out of your paycheck. So, you know, you're making about minimum wage once all is said and done.
2: Yeah, probably, honestly, with the cost of living out there. I know, because isn't this film in, I could be wrong, but Burbank, California, I want to say, is where it gets.
1: Yeah. By getting the job, it's kind of tricky, though. First, you have to pass some tough online trivia tests contestants take. Then you'll have to write your own clues covering everything from history to science to pop culture.
2: Fun. Okay, but can it be a work from home job? You feel like this could be a remote job.
1: Maybe. And then you'll have to create final Jeopardy questions and back up your research.
2: Oh my gosh.
1: Can't have AI do it. I know a lot of people are like,
2: I just get AI. No.
1: The writing team is tiny. It's only about 10 people, making this one of the rarest jobs in TV, which means you need to use your nerd knowledge to make the $178,000.
2: If I ever told you about the time that I did the college Jeopardy challenge and took the test online and I passed to the point where I could go to the whatever the next level was, which was going to Chicago to do an in-person thing with everyone else who had qualified for it, and I couldn't go.
1: Why couldn't you go?
2: I don't really remember the reason. I don't think I could afford it. Maybe that was part of it. I think I also was like, I can't miss school and work. But I felt very cool being like, ah.
1: What a certificate.
2: I know.
1: You're going to join us on Jeopardy.
2: I know. And I really wish I would have saved that email. Like, I wish I would have thought to, like, not... erase it from my Gmail inbox because now there's like
1: Pixar didn't happen. That's what the 98.5ers are saying right now. Pixar didn't happen. And that's why sounds like a great radio story.
2: It does sound like a great radio story because, I mean, it was what? It was 2011 or 12 when it happened. So, yeah.
1: That's your feed brought to you by Village Point Oral Surgery. Imagine having so much rage. You use two animals to assault someone. Can't make this stuff up right after this. Stay close. Sweet 98.5.
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3: From the Plum Ride Time Saving Traffic Center. Stalling traffic on I-80 westbound between I-680 and Q. However, it should only delay you by a minute, should not be a huge deal for your commute. A bigger delay should be the 1, 2, 3 instances of road maintenance operations on I-80 westbound, but those should be wrapped up by now as we're starting our morning. Sun's not even up, the road is a little wet. I'm John Stanton.
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0: Joey and Meg mornings. From funny to weird.
1: No way. That really happened?
0: You can't make this stuff up.
2: This is probably one of the weirdest stories we have ever heard on Can't Make This Stuff Up. Police in Oban, Scotland.
3: Ooh.
2: Scotland. They have charged a man after he grabbed two live seagulls. And use them to assault someone.
3: Man, what talent he has to be able to grab the seagulls.
2: That's what I thought too when I saw this. I'm like, wait, how did they not get away so quickly?
3: You know what he did? He lured them with a French fry.
2: Probably did, or a bag of Doritos. So police haven't exactly explained how the birds were involved. But the good news is that the seagulls were not injured. So, ironically, seagulls are usually the ones attacking people, obviously.
3: Yeah, they're trash pandas.
2: We've all been to the beach. They are.
3: They're trash pandas,
2: yeah,
3: straight up.
2: Yeah, they're flying trash pandas. Especially anyone carrying food near the beach, right?
3: It's the worst.
2: Just every single time. That's why they say, put your food away when you're sitting at the beach. But did you know that the best defense against aggressive seagulls is simply yelling at them loudly?
3: Oh, you'd beat up a seagull.
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3: You could just use your voice.
2: But hurting them against the law, so yeah, don't do that. 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Some people choose violence. This guy chose foul play.
0: Stop. 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

0: Sweet 98 Fox with only a Meg Mornings. Cloudy today with a high of 87. Sunshine tonight, 636. How careful are you when you put sunblock on?
1: I mean, careful enough to not get it in my eyes and my mouth.
0: Do you make sure to cover every square inch that you can?
1: Really try so hard.
0: Apparently, most of us don't. A recent study had people apply sunscreen to their face. That's one of the primary spots for skin cancer.
1: Yes.
0: Then they use special UV camera to show the spots that they miss.
1: Oh.
0: And the average person missed about 10% of the face. So what were the common areas most missed? The bridge of your nose.
1: Yeah, I can't do, dude. That's where my grandpa, he had melanoma on his nose. So, yeah, you can't be missing the bridge of your nose.
0: Yeah, whopping 77% of people in the study missed it. And a lot of people also missed sides of the bridge of their nose.
1: Yeah.
0: So the nose is a big one.
1: Okay, that's interesting because I feel like that would be one of the first places.
0: You know who I think of? Mark the Zuck Zuckerberg.
1: Oh,
0: remember that photo on Facebook?
1: Yes!
0: Where he's out surfing or something. He got his whole face covered. He looked like a clown.
1: Right.
0: It was a lot of sunblock.
1: I was shockingly surprised to see that it wasn't, like, rub it in, dude. Like, what are we doing?
0: Also, your eyelids. 14% of people in the study missed them probably because they didn't want to get sunblock in their eyes.
1: Yeah, I guess, I mean, I close my eyes and do it, and then I kind of wipe where, like, my tear lines are. So that way I know it's not going to get in. But, I mean, like, when you start sweating and getting, like, sweat in your eyes.
0: It's worse.
1: And sunblock sweat in your eyes, that sucks.
0: 5 to 10% of all skin cancers happen. In the eyelids.
1: In the eyelids?
0: Yeah. What about other places than your face? The other places often missed are your ears, your scalp. How do you put sunblock on your scalp?
1: I spray it. I spray it down my hairline because I've got sunblock on my hairline. I mean, then you're fine then. Most people do wear hats to the beach. I generally wear hats to the beach, but then if I go in the water, I want to take my hat off, I will spray my scalp because I have gotten sunburn on my scalp. I mean, it's like right on my hairline. That's it.
0: I think of a lot of men who mow for a living. And
1: you're
0: out there and they're just cooked red.
1: Yes.
0: And I'm like, where's your hat? Where's your sunglasses?
1: Yeah.
0: Do you even put sunblock on?
1: Right. Honestly. I know. And then you've got like a red neck. You're literally a redneck. That's where the term comes from.
0: Noted.
1: Yeah.
0: Yeah, but they're saying your ears, your scalp, the tops of your toes, the backs of your knees. I never thought about the backs of your knees.
1: Oh.
0: And your armpits. You're supposed to get up in underneath the armpit.
1: Yeah, I guess if you're laying out and your arms are up and you're turning over and you're doing that whole thing, but I've never gotten sunburn in my armpits before. And I feel like when you do your legs, you'd go all over, like you're applying lotion after a shower. So I've never gotten like back of the knee pit sunburn before.
0: Yeah, and what I'm using, Blue Lizard mineral sunscreen.
1: Oh, yeah.
0: Blue Lizard for the win. Free from all those harsh chemicals from the nasty sunscreen.
1: Yeah, because you got some feelings about sunscreen.
0: I got a lot of feelings about sunscreen. I mean, you want to go down the rabbit hole. If Meg's going down the rabbit hole with Tom Hanks, I'm going down the sunscreen
1: rabbit hole.
0: You will learn some things.
1: Yes.
0: Also, there's a bunch of food that you can eat. Vitamin-packed foods help defend your skin against the sun.
1: But that would make sense.
0: Do not replace sunscreen. They build internal resilience. A lot of people don't know that if you just eat tomatoes, salmon, berries, carrots, paired with healthy fats like avocados, eggs, it helps with optimal absorption.
1: Okay, well, that's good to know. Absorption.
0: What a tricky word.
1: Absorption?
0: Yeah, that's a tricky word.
1: It is.
0: But yeah, there's a lot of key foods that you can use to help defend your skin against the sun.
1: Okay, well, that's good to know, because then
0: Not that I'm saying that it's like the best defense mechanism.
1: No,
0: but it's sure
1: it helps. It's the assist you need. It is Pippin to Jordan. You need the assist, right?
0: Back.
1: So, I mean, all I heard was charcuterie board.
0: Mm-hmm.
1: There you go.
0: Yeah.
1: And make sure you get that salmon on ice at the beach.
0: Otherwise, those seagulls come for you. Coming up, people are sharing what they believe are the whitest phrases of all time. And as a white dude, I'm offended that some of these phrases did not make the list. Stay close.
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4: Slight chance of a lingering shower or thundershower early Thursday. Otherwise, expect mainly cloudy skies in the morning, then more afternoon sunshine. Highs in the mid to upper 80s. I'm meteorologist Sean Everson from KETV Newswatch 7.
0: You know who always picks the best spot in the house? The dog. 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
9: From the Plumrite Time-Saving Traffic Center. No delays or accidents at this moment, so if you gotta get somewhere, now is the time to do it because it'll be smooth sailing. I-80 eastbound from I-680 to I-480 should take you 5 minutes. Going on Dodge from I-680 to I-480 should take you 10 minutes. Then on I-80 from Giles to I-680 is only 3 minutes. I'm John Stanton.
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0: 6:46 on your Thursday morning, just minutes away from pop-up audio.
1: Yeah.
0: People, Meg, are sharing their favorite white people phrases.
1: Okay.
0: Did you know this was a thing?
1: I guess kind of we knew white people phrases were a thing.
0: Now people are calling us out. That's two white people in studio. They're saying, you guys always say, you and what army?
1: Yes.
0: How about
1: part.
0: Newsflash, buddy?
1: Newsflash, buddy.
0: I don't remember ever saying this, but
1: I don't think I've ever used that in a conversation.
0: Get a load of this guy.
1: Oh, yeah, that one. Get a load of this guy. I didn't realize that was such a white people thing to say.
0: I've had it up to here.
1: Oh, yeah, we've said that.
0: You're on thin ice, Buster.
1: Yeah, Buster. See, it's the Buster. It's Buddy. I mean, I say Buddy all the time, but Buster.
0: Oh, for crying out loud.
1: Oh, yeah, that one. You say that. You say that on a regular basis.
0: I say it because I don't want to say the other option.
1: Right.
0: These and when are you have littles around, you have to kind of filter yourself out a little bit because
1: exactly
0: you don't need them repeating what you've said.
1: Right. So it's more so I feel like these are PG phrases, right?
0: Jeez Louise.
1: Oh, no, we say jeez Louise. That's one of my all-time favorites. That's a Midwestern staple, jeez Louise.
0: Well, look what that cat dragged in.
1: Oh, I like that one.
0: Honorable mentions.
1: Okay.
0: And I hate this phrase. Cool beans.
1: Oh, I hate it!
0: A lot of people love using that.
1: I hate it.
0: Or how about my word?
1: My word. Up. You say that too. You go, my word, reader. Every time.
0: Rock on.
1: Oh, no. Rock on.
0: Ope.
1: No, do not touch Ope. Ope is our Midwestern staple. Everyone should say it. Every Midwesterner should get it tattooed on their head.

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3: 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Wow, so good. Love Timber Creek. So yesterday, we were talking HOAs. And boy, Spicoli, you had to get approval to add this to your home.
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11: Pop up audio. This week, $50 to Timber Creek Pizza Pub and Grill on the line. If you know the show, you are scoring it for free. So yesterday, Spicoli, we were talking about HOAs, and we were talking about how you had to get approval on adding something to your guys' home.
12: We had to ask permission to get the and they had to have a discussion on it.
11: This is why I'll never live in an HOA. And
12: never
11: you keep
12: say
11: saying
12: never.
11: Say never.
12: I never thought I would either.
11: And here you are. So what was it that they had to get approval on? Was it A, a fence, B, flowers, or C, Goldie? 402-277-9898.
12: Going to Jeff. What'd you get?
13: Is it fence?
11: Yes, it's the fence. They're going through the process to get a fence, and they had to get approval from the HOA.
12: and the approval was confirmed.
13: I have a worthless HOA. Mine doesn't do anything.
11: Oh.
13: But I've heard of people that say they can't even have their garage door open at 10 o'clock or later because of noise potential.
12: Oh, I've not heard that.
11: I feel like every HOA has these weird, like, just niche rules. Everything's different. Like, my in-laws were denied being able to build a Three Seasons room around the bottom of their deck to enclose their hot tub. And it would have been very nice and well done. And they were like, okay, well, I can't do that. I'm getting pinball machines.
12: Which I think is awesome.
11: But yes, Jeff, that's the correct answer. And now you got $50 to Timber Creek Pizza Pub and Grill.
13: Awesome. Thank you.
11: No HOA approval needed.
12: Boom.
13: Yeah. If you're living in my neighborhood, you can basically do whatever you want.
11: Man, okay. If I live in an HOA, I'm coming to yours.
12: How much are the fees, though?
11: That's what I want.
12: You can do whatever you want. Not a lot of people are asking. How much are the fees?
11: That's what we forgot to ask him. Because, yeah, you do have to pay an HOA fee. So if you're paying a fee and they're not doing anything...
12: And they let you be? Well, that must be an expensive fee.
11: It must be
12: so an expensive fee. So text us back,
11: Jeff. Yeah.
12: $500, $1,000. What's the yearly on your HOA? Because
11: they're
12: going to get their money.
11: They're going to get their money.
12: A lot of people need to get their money.
11: But if it's nothing, if it's not a high fee, oh my gosh, why not?
12: Coming up, there's a debate online. What should Meg call me? 198.5 has some opinions.
11: Yeah.
12: Panic at the Disco. 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

0: 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Spicoli and Meg Mornings. The funniest fun you'll ever have. That's our elevator pitch. Sweet 98.5.
1: Yeah, we're fired up.
2: Yeah.
1: Ready to radio. 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Partly cloudy. High of 87. Sun this afternoon. 70 now. Coming up, let's send you to the Durham Museum to see Heroes and Villains, the art of the Disney costume. Have you heard of type 2 fun? Now, what that is, it's when you have a good memory of something that was miserable in the moment.
2: Okay.
1: So think of moving. Miserable.
2: Yeah, when you said that, that just sparked so many different memories.
1: So what's something that was horrible while it was happening but gave you type 2 fun after the fact? You're like, remember that time? That was so much fun. But in the moment, you're like, no, it wasn't.
2: Right.
1: It was not fun at all.
2: I know. It just reminds me of moving to Tennessee. And then in the moment, it was like, this sucks. And then we would find pockets of fun. And then afterwards, I'm like, God, that was so funny. My brother will be like, that was never funny.
1: So we'll hit that at 7:25, and then shortly after that, we're hooking you up with passes into Funplex. So there's a lot of winning popping off on Spicoli and Meg Mornings.
2: Yes.
1: And we got a gold comment on our Facebook page yesterday, and Meg, you didn't want to let it sit and breathe. You got to call attention to it, and I appreciate that. How about the 98.5ers? They have opinions. You express them on our Facebook.
2: Yeah.
1: But, hey, Meg might have an opinion, too.
2: I might. I will always probably have a rebuttal. That's really, truly, yes.
1: So if you're commenting on our pages, yes, there will be times when we comment back.
2: Yeah, because...
1: we're human.
2: This one warranted a comment back because I thought it was a troll at first, and then I read it again. I'm like, no, he's serious. And he was. And because how I knew he was serious was after I commented back and then presented him with some questions... and then he came back and was just indignant and rude. And I was like, okay. So you are not a fan. You are not a fan. And it felt a little misogynistic, not going to lie. And I don't ever really use that because I'm like, I don't ever feel like I've been like treated differently because I'm a woman. But it had a little sprinkle of misogyny in there. It felt like. So... how much of this should I read the whole thing?
1: No, I just need read straight to the point.
2: Okay,
1: like, so just give me the bulletproof the bullet points.
2: Yeah. So this person said, I like Spicoli and it's called Spicoli and Meg. And basically I'm disrespectful me because I call you Jason instead of calling you Spicoli because the brand is Spicoli and Meg. So I was told that at work, I need to refer to you, and that's not editorializing. That is what he said. When you're at work, you should refer to him as his work name, Spicoli. And it's disrespectful to do otherwise because, and then they said they don't listen anymore because I call you Jason sometimes.
1: Yeah.
2: And I laughed because I'm like, well, you went out of your way to comment, but you don't listen, but okay. All right. So then I asked him, I go, well, let me just get something cleared up here. I go, so it's okay. It's not okay for me to call my friend by his real first name, which, by the way, he has all over his socials. He's Jason Spicoli, Jason Spicoli Radio. But, and sometimes I call you Spicoli and sometimes I call you Jason, but it is okay for Jason to call me Megan Reeder on the air, but it's not okay for me to call you Jason, even though I go by Meg on the air.
1: So what did he say to that?
2: He came back.
1: Yeah, and he doubled down.
2: Oh, he did double down. And he said, you're at work. It's not a truck meet, which I'm wondering if he meant a track meet. But I just still don't get the reference there. But he goes, and he said that my response back shows my lack of respect I have for our listeners. Because I just asked, I go, well, I told him, I go, as a matter of fact, I asked Jason way back in the day, is it okay that I sometimes call you Jason? You were like, yeah. And we've had discussions about this, and I asked him, are you just dying on some weird hill, or does this really, like, really matter that much, you know? And he goes, I didn't want to get into this on here, and he goes, we stopped listening and have been loyal listeners longer than you've been on Earth, and which made me laugh, because I'm almost 37 years old. Jason's not been doing radio for 37 years, so that's cute. But then also... he said, my laugh is annoying. So he didn't even start to, he went off track. My laugh is annoying. It seems fake. I laugh at everything because, God forbid, someone can just be that easily amused, which I am. But it got very personal after that. Because he probably didn't like that a woman came back and asked him all these questions.
1: Yeah, because not a lot of people ask questions.
2: Right.
1: This is what I've learned in my life. Like, you want a better understanding, you need to learn how to ask questions.
2: He goes, the bottom line is it's respect, and it should, if you're going to call him Jason, then call it Jason and Meg. It's about branding. And I said, well,
1: we understand branding. If there's one thing we understand,
2: right.
1: It's going to be branding.
2: Don't come at me about branding. Like, I run this station. Don't come at me about branding.
1: Marketing, branding,
2: right.
1: Selling,
2: all of it.
1: You have to have the total package.
2: Right.
1: We got the total package. So what are the 98.5ers saying to this, though?
2: The comments
1: are coming in hot. Now, does Meg call me on the air? Spicoli, Jason, listeners. In fact, he's going to be surprised. People call me spatula. People call
2: spaghetti.
1: Me spaghetti.
2: Right.
1: I've heard it all my entire
2: cannoli.
1: Career. What was the latest one? It was Spamoni.
2: Spigoli?
1: No, it was
2: something. Something weird.
1: Some weird Italian meat.
2: Yeah. Oh, salami.
1: Salami. Yeah, that's
2: some
1: a new
2: weird
1: one too.
2: Italian meat.
1: Salami.
2: Yeah, that was that. But everyone says, like, so the comments were in my favor, obviously, because no normal, sane person is going to be upset about that. People are like, for real? Like, this, so Lori said this person must have a crush on Jason.
1: And I get it. I understand. Sometimes you got a crush.
2: You're the guacamole, baby.
1: I get it.
2: But just people were like, oh, what? And they were like, tell Spatula if he can say your first and last name, that you can say his as well. And we were just laughing at this yesterday. And people were like, you know, I've met Spicoli. I refer to him as Spicoli, but I have you have a working relationship with him. So sometimes you're going to call him Jason. I'm like, yeah, he's my friend. Like, he's not,
1: When I'm out, everybody's Spicoli. I never hear Jason.
2: Sure.
1: So when I came to this radio station, people started calling me Jason, and I wasn't very familiar with that because as long as, like, since I've been 19, Spicoli's been my nickname.
2: Yeah.
1: And at my last radio station, people felt weird calling me Jason, so even my boss would call me Spicoli.
2: Yeah.
1: So it was just when I got here, and everybody's calling me Jason, so I've started to adapt to that, and to me, it is fine.
2: Right. It's just one of those things where it's like, sometimes I have my radio friends where I do call them by their actual radio name because that's the only way I know them, and that's what it feels like they should be called. But otherwise, it's like, no, if you're my friend and we hang out outside of here, or I talk to you outside, whatever the case, and we are actual friends, like, I'm probably going to call you by your real name. But it's funny because I am always Megan, but now I'm only called Meg. And I'm like, dang, that's weird to me because my full name is Megan. I like going by Megan, but Meg's my on-air name, quote unquote.
1: Short and punchy.
2: Short and punchy,
1: Meg.
2: Right.
1: Amanda saying, I feel like when you use Jason is when you need him to focus so he doesn't miss the point.
2: That, or like when he's going off about something, like me being alpha, and I'm like, Jason! It's like when you call your kid by their first and middle name. Oh, that's kind of what it is.
1: You
2: I'm like,
1: have
2: Jason?
1: Our attention.
2: Right, or he'll be like, in the world of Megan Reeder. Like, because he's...
1: Linda saying?
2: Linda said it's obvious he's a huge male chauvinist with a very small part to his personality. Shall we say you can fill that one in? And then Kayla said it just shows you guys are a real talk show, not scripted. Right. Like, I'm just as being real.
1: This is as real as it gets.
2: But yeah, he did not want any part of it, especially when I came back and asked him, is it okay that he calls me Megan? But he's like, no, it should be called Jason. So I'm like, you didn't even acknowledge the fact that I told you that he does this to me regularly. But I'll just, you know, here we go. It's fine.
1: Yeah, that's interesting.
2: And then, he said, why didn't he say anything to Nikki when she used to be on here with you?
1: Yeah, she was calling me
2: Jason.
1: She
2: called you Jason all the time.
1: Yeah. But both of them, both Nikki was like, hey, you cool with me calling you Jason?
2: Right.
1: Because she didn't feel... I don't know what she felt, but she would rather much call me Jason than Spicoli.
2: See, and it's funny because I think when I talk about you, like, you know, when I talk to the listeners about you, I say Spicoli. When I talk to you, I say Jason. I think that's kind of what it is. It's just so weird. What a weird hill to die on.
1: Yeah, I'm not offended. I mean,
2: I know, because I asked you, sometimes I say Jason, is that okay? And you're like, I don't care.
1: You can call me whatever you want, just don't call me late for dinner.
2: That's what I was gonna say. I'm like, Grandpa, I'm waiting for you to say it.
1: You needed that.
2: I did, thank you.
1: Thank you for that internet debate, 98.5 or Sweet 98.5.

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1: Omaha police are investigating after a woman was stabbed late Tuesday night at Benson Tower near 59th and Northwest Radial Highway. Officers found a 27-year-old woman outside the building just before midnight. Non-life-threatening injuries. If you saw anything suspicious or have info, contact Omaha Crime Stoppers 402-444-STOP. Even a small detail could help investigators piece together what happened.
2: Strong storms rolled through the metro last night, and one Papillion family is cleaning up after a large tree crashed onto their home. It happened near 108th and Schramm Road as heavy rain and strong winds swept through the area. Thankfully, no injuries were reported, but the home suffered significant damage as crews worked to remove the tree and assess the situation. More storms are possible later this week, so keep an eye on the forecast.
1: Get your stamps now because the price is going up. Starting Sunday, the price of a forever stamp jumps from 78 to 82 cents. Postcards and international mail will cost more too. The increase comes as the U.S. Postal Service continues to deal with major financial challenges. After last year, they lost a staggering $9 billion. If you've got stamps to stock up on, this is your notice.
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1: Hey, you love to see this. Nebraska softball head coach Rhonda Ravel has signed a contract extension through 2031. Nebraska Athletics made that announcement in that release yesterday morning with Troy Dannon, the AD, saying that Ravel is Nebraska softball, which she absolutely is. So the team posted yesterday on social media with the caption, "The future is bright for Big Red softball. We agree." The extension comes after the record-setting 2026 season when Nebraska returned to the Women's College World Series for the first time since 2013. Well-deserved. We love this for her. And can't wait to have her for at least five more years.
2: Let's go.
1: Love it. Also, this is really cool news. And we remember seeing him in the College World Series. But he also played for the Omaha Storm Chasers for a hot second. Current Kansas City Royal Jack Caglione is set to compete in next week's Home Run Derby. Isn't that cool? I love that.
2: Yeah, let's go.
1: Yeah, if you remember him. So him playing here in Omaha was so cool. People loved seeing him because he played right after his CWS appearance when he was here with the Florida Gators. And so then he played for the Storm Chaser. It was very cool. But he's been doing awesome. He has 14 home runs as the All-Star break approaches. He's the sixth Royals hitter to compete in the contest. So that'll be next Monday night in Philadelphia. That's going to be a lot of fun. Also, a piece of NBA history sold at auction yesterday. You ready for this? Jalen Brunson's game-worn jersey from Game 1 of the NBA Finals between the Knicks and the Spurs sold for just over $1 million yesterday at auction.
2: To have another man's name on your back, you're dropping $1 million. My goodness.
1: That had to have been a huge Knicks fan. I mean, that's just crazy.
2: That's insane.
1: But that was also the game where he dropped 30 points and they won 105-95. And the Knicks obviously went on to beat the Spurs. So getting their first title in 53 years. So we knew that some of these things were going to be going for a hot dollar at auction. I just didn't realize it was going to be so quickly. So that's crazy. Last night, some MLB action. Some of the biggest performances. The Cubs beat the Orioles 9-7. Chicago launched 5 home runs in a slugfest to take down Baltimore. The Angels absolutely whomped the Rangers 13-1. Joe Adell led an offensive explosion. And then also the Reds beat the Phillies 11-5. Cincinnati matched the Cubs with 5 homers, overwhelming Philadelphia. It was crazy. But then last night, one of the biggest stories was Dylan Cease came within 1 out of a no-hitter when the Blue Jays blanked the Giants 10-0. I was kind of watching the updates from that. I'm like, ooh, are we going to have another no-no?
2: No, ESPN jinxes it because they'll send
1: every
2: you the notifications.
1: Single time.
2: And they're like, oh, we're just 6 outs away from a no-hitter. I'm
1: right.
2: Like, you said
1: just
2: something.
1: You jinxed it.
2: You messed it up.
1: Right. There's only been 1 time that I've noticed, at least noticed it happening, and then it didn't actually jinx it, but yeah, so he got jinxed last night. And then this was kind of funny. Jared Jones, one of the pitchers for the Pittsburgh Pirates, he had a perfect game going through 6 innings. He said the 6 inning thing of last night's game between the Braves and the Pirates. But he was removed from the field before the 7th frame. So what's really funny, though, is that the Pittsburgh pitcher did his best to avoid that benching. But he couldn't hide. He was actually physically trying to hide from manager Don Kelly. Isn't that funny? But they chased him down and beelined him, you know, towards the clubhouse or whatever. And yeah, his attempt to stay out of sight failed. But I thought that was really funny. And he was dealing last night and in the Steel City during that matchup against Atlanta. He struck out 8 hitters across 6 frames, did not allow a base runner. But then, of course, the Pirates end up losing 3-0 because in true Pirates fashion, that's what we do. But now that series is tied up 1-1 going into today's game. And then if you are still following the World Cup, even though the United States men's national team is not in there anymore, you have the quarterfinals starting today. This afternoon should be a fun matchup between France and Morocco, 3 p.m. on Fox. So yay, soccer.
2: 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So what's something that was horrible while it was happening but gave you type 2 fun after the fact? Share that for a chance to win. 402-277-9898. We'll hit that next. Stay close. 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
1: Oh, no!
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0: 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The laughs, the chaos, and everything you need to wake up right. 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
4: From the Plumrite Time Saving Traffic Center. Accident on the right shoulder of I-80 westbound at 60th with stop and go from 42nd. First accident of the day. Otherwise, no delays to report on your commute. You're still looking at 5 to 7 minutes when you're traveling down I-80. You're still looking at 10 minutes when you're traveling down Dodge. I just want to remind you all to be cautious, be kind, get your coffee, wake up. I'm John Stanton.
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0: But is it Sweet 98.5's with Holy and Make Mornings with Olivia? 7:35, partly cloudy, a lot of sun this afternoon, high of 87. And we're trying to get you into some ice cold air conditioning to see the Durham Museum's Heroes and Villains Art of the Disney Costume, where you see over 70 incredible costumes from your favorite Disney movies and shows. See a sneak peek on our page, at Spicoli Make Mornings on Instagram. I have a blast taking my family there. They love
1: it.
0: It's like seeing these costumes in real life.
1: I know. I can't wait to take Finn. I think we're going to do that this weekend. So, get some good air conditioning.
0: Oh, yeah. Talking about type 2 fun. It's where you have fond memories of something that was actually miserable while it was happening. Think marathon or moving day
1: Even
0: something embarrassing that was horrible in the moment, but now it turned into a great, laughable moment.
1: I actually just reminded our afternoon guy, Mike, yesterday, we were randomly talking about the time that I got super sick here at work and had it coming out both ends, if you will, at the same time. I don't know what it was. I got like a virus or something. And we were in tears. We were laughing so hard. He was like, dude, he's like, everyone heard you puking and was just like, oh,
0: stay out of Meg's way.
1: Yeah. And I was like, yeah, then I had to walk ashamed to my car. I'm going home.
0: So you would call that type 2 fun?
1: I mean, the type 2 fun in the sense, maybe it's type 2 funny, like, was definitely not funny in the moment. Hilarious looking back on it now. Not fun. Definitely wasn't fun, but it was funny. Because now we can just laugh about it.
0: Remember, we were actually in the great state of South Carolina. We were going crab fishing, and we were throwing our little nets over the bridge, and we were getting some crabs. But it was downpouring. It was raining so hard, and we were all miserable. And then we took the crabs back to our campsite. And guess who came in for the crabs? The trash pandas. Oh, there were so many trash pandas because we had gone to go do laundry because everything was soaking wet. And we get back to our tents and there's the trash pandas, like 20 of them eating those crabs, just feasted on those crabs. It was horrible in the moment, but looking back at it, we all tell that story. Remember that time we were camping in South Carolina with my best friends, Paul and Luke, and
1: the raccoons tried to eat our crabs.
0: Oh, they ate it all.
1: They ate everything. It was gone. Yeah. You had nothing.
0: Nothing left.
1: Oh my gosh. Yeah, that would make me so mad.
0: 402-277-9898. We're talking about something that was horrible while it was happening but gave you type 2 fun after the fact. We're going to you, Ellie.
2: I think the obvious answer is childbirth. Totally miserable in the moment.
0: Uh-huh.
2: But looking back, like, best day of my life.
1: Right. This is all I've heard some of my friends saying that, like, oh, this one was actually like an easy labor after they've had like their third one. But it's still not easy, but relatively speaking, I suppose some of them can be, but then other ones I hear horror stories.
0: My hand still hurts from Emily squeezing.
1: Yeah.
2: I mean, I didn't even have a particularly bad experience, but I still don't necessarily want to be in that exact moment again.
1: Right.
0: So were you like a one and done, or did you have a few more after that?
2: Just one for right now.
1: Okay, gotcha.
0: Oh, so it might happen again.
1: Ah, right. But then, I mean, now that you've been through it, you're like, oh my gosh, I have to do that again if you decide to do that, you know?
2: Yeah, you got more information the second time around.
1: Yes.
0: You kind of know what you're getting yourself into the second time around.
1: Yeah, you would assume so. I just love this.
0: You know what? That works for us. You are going to the Durham Museum to see Heroes and Villains.
2: Oh my gosh, thank you so much. We've been trying to think of a time to go, so this is perfect.
1: Bam, there you go, girl.
0: Just like that.
1: Heck yeah.
0: Congratulations. One more chance to win. Coming your way tomorrow, 7:25.
1: That has to be the ultimate type, too. Like, not fun in the moment, but then look at this beautiful, precious thing you brought into the world.
0: It's a blessing.
1: It is a blessing.
0: Bless. Love blessings.
1: That's so funny.
0: Coming up, the winning continues with your chance to go to Funplex. Friday Night Rides happening tomorrow. Even Mike, our very own Mike, will be on hand.
1: Yeah.
0: 7 to 9 with Sweet 98.5 at Funplex 70th and Q. If you want to go, a super popular toy is sending kids to the hospital.
1: Uh-oh.
0: And we're blaming the microwave.
1: Yep.
0: And TikTok as well. So for a chance to win Funplex passes, what's the weirdest thing you've tried to microwave and did it work? Share that for a chance to win. We'll hit it next. Stay close.
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0: Slight chance of a lingering shower or thunder shower early Thursday. Otherwise, expect mainly cloudy skies in the morning, then more afternoon sunshine. Highs in the mid to upper 80s. I'm meteorologist Sean Everson from KETV Newswatch 7.
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1: For years, everyone thought Verizon had the best network. 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Hey, it's Meg. And the data says it all. Based on hundreds of millions of real-world tests, the experts at Ookla of speed tests have spoken, and T-Mobile is the best network in America. T-Mobile's network has the most advanced 5G, the most towers, and their signal reaches farther than ever. And, did I mention the largest satellite to mobile network? Yeah, so basically T-Mobile's network, you're connected, well, pretty much everywhere. 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
0: From the Plumright Time Saving Traffic Center. Accident on the right shoulder of I-80 westbound at 60th. Then a disabled vehicle on the right shoulder of I-80 eastbound after exit 8. Then some slower moving traffic on I-80 eastbound between 72nd and 90th. None of these are causing major delays, but keep driving cautious and it'll stay that way. Good morning to ya. I'm John Stanton.
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0: Sweet 98.5, the latest from Taylor Kelce, Spicoli of McMorning. I mean, Taylor Swift. Or is she going by Taylor Kelce?
1: She apparently, from what I heard, is changing her last name to Kelce, but her stage name will still be Taylor Swift.
0: Noted. So yes. Can we call her either or do we still call her Taylor Swift?
1: I don't know. I guess we'll find out, because God forbid you call her by the wrong name or a name that someone doesn't approve of.
0: Hey, you have a chance to win passes.

0: And then, like, my niece has Nido because she asked for some for Christmas, I want to say. So we got her some Nido for Christmas. Yeah.
1: A couple of kids been hospitalized from explosions by putting these things in the microwave.
2: It exploded and oozed its gel on them. The four-year-old suffered burns to her legs, I believe her arms, and a little bit of her face.
1: Ugh, terrible. Don't put the Nidos in the microwave.
0: Don't, I mean, duh. That is such a duh. What do you think is inside them? Like, it's not a marshmallow. It's not, that's chemicals and things. This is,
1: Acky-doo-doo inside those Nidos.
0: Yeah, it's Acky-doo-doos.
1: So let's learn from everyone else's mistakes. Yes. What's the dumbest thing you've ever microwaved and did it work? 402-277-9898. You can call. You can text.
0: Call's
1: already coming in hot.
0: Yeah, Zach said, talking about the microwave weird stuff, my daughter has a series of warmers. So they're the animals that you can pop in the microwave and heat them up, and then they have smells too. I've seen these before. So in the middle of the night, my daughter is having trouble sleeping and asked me to warm up one of them, and I was half asleep. I grabbed her Labubu instead and put it in the microwave. Needless to say, she heated up, but not in the right way.
1: Oh.
0: Ouch. Melted a Labubu.
1: Corey's saying CDs, and yes, it made a light show for everyone. It sparked a storm inside the microwave.
0: Oh, no. Jennifer said, I tried hard boiling some eggs. Evidently didn't boil them long enough. Tried putting one in the microwave to finish it off. Had absolutely no idea it would explode. Had this had a hell of a mess on our hands. Thank goodness we did a test egg instead of all of them at the same time. No kidding.
1: Dallas says, when I was younger, I didn't know that you were not supposed to put tinfoil in the microwave.
0: Oh, no.
1: I went in to reheat some of my chicken strips, and it went boom. Sad to say that, in fact, it did not work.
0: Yeah, definitely would not have worked.
1: Man.
0: I did that at our old radio station. I, for some reason, we had gotten some food in, and I went to reheat it, and it didn't occur to me that this food, it didn't look like foil, but it was foil. It felt like paper, but it was foil. It was metallic. And for some reason, I thought it was fine to put it in there in its entirety.
1: Was that your first day on the job?
0: No, I was, and I was probably 25 when I did this. Like, that was stupid. It was just a dumb moment. And then I'm watching it, and thank God I was standing there just watching it, and all of a sudden I see it just ignite. No, it start. Oh, it, no, it,
1: fire.
0: It set on fire, and I went, and I opened it up, and I hurried up, and just like.
1: Oh, okay.
0: Yeah.
1: I was thinking fire extinguisher.
0: And it, but just a tiny corner of it burned, and it smelled. And everyone's like, what burned? And I was like, nothing.
1: The radio station be like, we're going to take this out of your paycheck.
0: Yeah.
1: Goodbye to your paycheck.
0: Pretty much.
1: $300 microwave, $300 paycheck is gone.
0: Yeah. This also reminds me of the time my sister microwaved potatoes because she was trying to, in her mind, it was, we were making just like baked potatoes, but we've seen our parents do it in the microwave before. Not the same as the oven. And that was a lesson she had to learn. She put them in there for like 10, 15 minutes, something like that, and they burnt black to a crisp. But my dad's like, this is not the same as putting them in the oven for 10 or 15 minutes.
1: Yikes.
0: And black chalk.
1: And
0: I mean,
1: it's
0: that's
1: a reminder to us parents to teach our kids how to use the oven, how to use the air fryer, how to use the microwave.
0: Yep.
1: Because you don't want to deal with this.
0: Because Lord knows a house fire starting because you didn't teach them how to use it or whatever the case may be would be terrible.
1: So we're learning from everyone else's mistakes today. Let's go to Lakota. What did you microwave?
3: Was, you know, those rice that you can cook for 90 seconds?
1: Yes. Yeah, I just did that last night.
3: Yeah, I cooked it. So, like, I put it in there for 90 minutes.
0: Oh! Oh, no!
1: And what happens when you microwave something for 90 minutes?
3: The microwave starts smoking up and
0: it becomes very inedible.
1: I want to know, did you eat the rice?
3: No.
1: Okay.
0: Did you have to evacuate the home?
3: I opened up all the windows.
0: Oh, no!
1: And the million-dollar question, did you have to replace your microwave?
3: No. Luckily, I did not.
1: Very fortunate on that.
0: Yeah.
1: Thanks for the call.
0: Yikes.
1: 402-277-9898. Zach saying, hey, I tried to dry a pair of pants once in the microwave. They weren't dry, just hot and smelly.
0: Yeah, hot and smelly. That's would not recommend. Monica, I'm 45 now. When I was about 19, I worked at a local company. We were busy at the time. I was finally able to eat my lunch, pop my Wendy's burger in the microwave underneath our counter, walked away. Sparks were flying. The owner kicked the microwave door open with his foot and says, that's enough fireworks show. And called me and walked away.
1: I imagine most microwaves are on the countertop.
0: Yeah.

0: So he used his foot.
1: So it sounds like it was one that was mounted under the counter. Because I've seen those at, like, kitchenettes at
0: breakers and stuff. But you still have to get your foot pretty high.
1: Yeah, I suppose you would have to.
0: Yeah, because usually microwaves are up top, a little bit higher out of the way.
1: Yeah.
0: But imagine.
1: So yeah, he probably had to, like,
0: ninja kicked that.
1: He ninja kicked it.
0: What a moment at work to see somebody ninja kick a microwave.
1: Chuck Norris, your microwave.
0: 402-277-9898. You can call. You can text. You can hit us on social for a chance to win passes into Funplex. What's the dumbest thing you microwaved? And did it work?
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18: From the Plum Ride Time Saving Traffic Center. Accident on the right shoulder of I-80 westbound at 60th. Slower moving traffic on Dodge between 204th and 192nd. This continues on Dodge between 180th and 156th. Then some slower movement on I-80 eastbound between I-680 and 60th. We're getting through this morning. We're drinking our coffee. We're looking at the sun. I'm John Stanton.
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0: 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You get partly cloudy skies. This morning, the sun's gonna pop out this afternoon, high of 87. Coming up, Throwback Thursday
1: song battle.
0: This week's theme, songs you sing in the shower.
1: Cannot wait for this one.
0: What will we pick? Who will you vote for? We'll hit that at 8:25. It's powered by Funplex. Speaking of, you have a chance to win Funplex passes right now, 402-277-9898. Friendly reminder not to put your Neato squishy toys in the microwave. A couple of kids have been hospitalized from explosions due to an emerging TikTok trend where people are saying, yeah, put your Neatos in the microwave.
1: Don't do it. It's chemicals. That's
0: bad look.
1: So dumb.
0: Kids are getting burned doing this.
1: This is right up there with Tide Pods. This is up there with the Cinnamon Challenge. Stop doing this, you guys.
0: We need your kiddos here for a long time,
1: right? The crate challenge. Ugh. Stop doing it.
0: Crate challenge freaked me out, man.
1: That
0: people
1: was
0: getting up that high and then
1: right.
0: Falling, and breaking
1: falling,
0: necks.
1: Falling, yes, was bad. Stop following and seeing things you do on the internet. Thought we were past this. Thought we were.
0: Apparently, people want to use mom and dad's health care.
1: That part.
0: Mom and dad don't want to
1: well,
0: use
1: I've got insurance.
0: Yeah.
1: Dude, but burns, some of these burns that people are seeing.
0: A lot of stuff's not covered.
1: Yes, it's not good.
0: So, dumbest thing you've microwaved, and did it work? 402-277-9898. You can call, you can text, you can hit us on social. Ask Spicoli Meg Mornings. What you seeing, Meg?
1: We got a lot coming in here. Okay, so Patricia said, my husband said he microwaved an egg and it blew up all over the microwave. We've heard that. Ken said, I had honey that had crystallized, so I put it in the container in the microwave to melt the crystals. Long story short, the poor bear was slumped over and too hot to touch.
0: Damn. You tried.
1: You gotta try and take it out of the bear before you put it in the microwave. Sean said, I used the timer for Thanksgiving, so I didn't put anything in the microwave. Sometimes I have to decipher these texts, good Lord. He put nothing in, but used the timer for Thanksgiving, but pushed the wrong button 3 hours later. Microwave blew up. So instead of setting the timer, he set
0: the microwave
1: for 3 hours.
0: Bye-bye.
1: That shouldn't even be a setting. Who's using a microwave for 3 hours? It shouldn't even be a setting.
0: Right.
1: Shouldn't even be able to do that.
0: That's why I've always said the microwave should have one button and one button only, and it's called the 30-second button.
1: Yes.
0: That's it. You don't need any of the other confusing buttons.
1: It's easy math.
0: People are getting too confused when
1: right.
0: It comes to the microwaves. There's too many options, and you just look at the microwave
1: right.
0: Like, derp, derp, derp.
1: Right.
0: So if I were to create a microwave in the future to solve everyone's problems.
1: Just one button.
0: It's one big button right there, 30 seconds.
1: Yeah.
0: And you can watch.
1: You wouldn't even have a set the clock button.
0: No, none of that. It's 30 seconds. That's
1: the microwave. Does the microwave need a clock?
0: No.
1: Do we need to know the time? We all have phones. We all have watches, most of us. Yeah. Taylor said I was microwaving ramen noodles and put my fork in there on accident. I also put microwavable mac and cheese in without water and it caught fire. Yeah, that's definitely a hard lesson to learn. Natalie said I microwaved a grape and made plasma. My sister put fuzzy socks in the microwave to warm them up, but they had grippies on the bottom and the socks caught fire.
3: Oh, no.
1: Y'all.
3: Yo. This, again, this is a reminder to teach your kids how to use the microwave properly, because right. I do not want to become one of these stories.
1: No.
3: 402-277-9898. We're going to you, Jessica, for a chance to win. Passes into Funplex. What do you microwave?
21: Leftover movie theater popcorn.
3: Trying to warm it up.
21: Yeah, it was in, like, the paper bag, not the bucket. Uh-huh. And it started on fire, and then my oldest child opened the microwave, grabbed it, threw it on the floor so then the linoleum burned. It was chaos.
1: That sounds awful.
3: Yeah, and all you just wanted was warm popcorn.
1: I just wanted it warm like it felt yesterday at the movies.
3: With extra butter.
21: Exactly.
3: You know what? You don't expect that too often. You know, no. You put a little microwave, like, because everybody puts popcorn in the microwave.
1: Right. In your head, you would not think. But how long did you try to put it on for?
21: It was only like 2 minutes, and the bag caught on fire.
1: Oh, my gosh.
3: And then you had a burn mark on your floor.
21: Yeah. Several of them.
3: That works for us. You're going to Funplex.
21: Perfect. Thank you, guys.
1: Oh, you're so welcome. Lesson learned.
3: Yeah, have the best time at Funplex. Don't forget, every Friday night in the summer, kick off your weekend with Friday Night Rides. Extended park hours until 10, so you can enjoy go-karts, the Mammoth Roller Coaster, kiddie rides, and all your favorite attractions under the stars. More details at fun-plex.com.
1: Yes.
3: And Mike will be out there tomorrow night from 7 to 9, so make sure you say hello, Mike.
1: Hi,
3: it's
1: Mike.
3: It's Spicoli and Meg said. You say hello, Mike.
1: And
3: you get free sweet swag.
1: Right, you do. And then I'll be out there next Friday night, so, I mean, We're taking over Funplex this summer, you guys.
3: We'd love to see it.
1: Love it.
3: I was there 2 weeks ago. Met a lot of awesome 98.5ers.
1: Yeah.
3: Hanging out, going on Mammoth. They would get off Mammoth, come tell me how it was, and then get back on Mammoth. So when you go on, you got to do it at least 2 or 3 times.
1: Yeah, you have to.
3: Got it. It's like the rule. You just got
1: to
3: do it.
1: I mean, just go on a roller coaster once. You have to go on it several times.
3: You have to make sure you get a taste of the awesome that is.
1: Yes.
3: Mammoth.
1: Yeah.
3: We'll get to your 360 after Shaboozy, Spicoli, and Meg Morning, Sweet 98.5.

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1: Omaha police are investigating after a woman was stabbed late Tuesday night at Benson Tower near 59th and Northwest Radial Highway. Officers found a 27-year-old woman outside the building just before midnight. Non-life-threatening injuries. If you saw anything suspicious or have info, contact Omaha Crime Stoppers 402-444-STOP. Even a small detail could help investigators piece together what happened.
2: Strong storms rolled through the metro last night, and one Papillion family is cleaning up after a large tree crashed onto their home. It happened near 108th and Schramm Road as heavy rain and strong winds swept through the area. Thankfully, no injuries were reported, but the home suffered significant damage as crews worked to remove the tree and assess the situation. More storms are possible later this week, so keep an eye on the forecast.
1: Get your stamps now because the price is going up. Starting Sunday, the price of a forever stamp jumps from 78 to 82 cents. Postcards and international mail will cost more too. The increase comes as the U.S. Postal Service continues to deal with major financial challenges. After last year, they lost a staggering $9 billion. If you've got stamps to stock up on, this is your notice.
0: That's your 360 on Sweet 98.5.

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1: The 2026 Emmy nominees announced yesterday in the medical drama The Pit. Cleaned house, 25 nominations.
2: Oh, so apparently this is a very good show.
1: But Hacks close behind with 24, which is a record for a comedy series in a single year.
2: Huh.
1: Have you watched The Pit or Hacks?
2: No, I haven't watched The Pit or Hacks, though they do keep popping up on my HBO Max to watch them.
1: Maybe they're trying to tell you something.
2: Maybe
1: this
2: they
1: is
2: are.
1: The show.
2: Well, now that there's all these Emmy nominations, maybe it's time.
1: They're saying, here's the snubs. Pretty much everything by Taylor Sheridan, as usual, except for Tulsa King, which got a nod in the stunt coordination category.
2: Okay.
1: The Emmys go down September 14th. Taylor Swift's best friend, Mariska Hargitay, hosting.
2: Oh, it's her best friend now.
1: Yeah.
2: Mariska Hargitay.
1: Mariska. I like Mariska.
2: Yeah, we like her.
1: She's a nominee herself for HBO documentary, My Mom Jane.
2: Oh, nice.
1: Speaking of Taylor, what will Taylor and Travis do with all that wedding footage? The rumor making the rounds is that professional camera crews were spotted at the wedding.
2: Ah.
1: And despite the buzz, sources say there's no plan for a wedding documentary or a movie.
2: I mean, it could have just been their wedding video, right? Like, people do that. They hire videographers to record the ceremony, record the reception. It could have just been that. And they could have just had, like, a really, really nice and elaborate video crew doing it. Because when you have the money, why not, I guess?
1: Why not?
2: Yeah.
1: Yes, reportedly had to hand over their phones before entering. Security even checked for Meta smart glasses and hidden cameras. They
2: were
1: playing
2: funny.
1: Around. So what is all that footage for? Fans think it's just, like you said, an elaborate home wedding video.
2: Could be. Maybe.
1: For now.
2: Okay.
1: I'm going to predict this. 13 years from now, because it's Taylor's. 13 is her favorite number.
2: Okay.
1: On the 13th wedding anniversary, they'll release the video.
2: Or at least a snippet of
1: Something. Because the Swifties want to see.
2: I mean, yeah, everyone's chomping at the bit. They're just over here like, ha, ha, ha,
1: not
2: you know.
1: Doing anything. They're living their best life. And you know what? When you get married, because I've been married,
2: yes.
1: You know what you're so in love with? Each other.
2: Each
1: and
2: other.
1: You block out all the other noise.
2: Right.
1: Yes, I know everybody wants to see pictures and videos.
2: Yes.
1: But look, when you just get, they just got married Friday. It hasn't even been a week. I bet they're just celebrating each other's love.
2: Right. When we get to that moment when everything's all said and done here in less than 4 months, I'm like, it'll just be nice. It's done, out of the way, and now we can be together.
1: If you've ever yelled answers at your TV during game shows, then this job might be for you. Jeopardy is looking for a new clue writer.
2: Ooh. Fun.
1: I've always felt Jeopardy was kind of stuffy.
2: I love Jeopardy. It's not stuffy. It's so fun.
1: But goats recognize goats, and I appreciate Alex Trebek for what he did.
2: He's amazing.
1: Long live the goat. But Jeopardy looking for a new clue writer. The gig pays between $132,000 and $178,000 a year.
2: That's a really great salary.
1: But if you're a negotiator, I want you to go for $178,000 a year. I got to imagine you might be living in California.
2: That would be,
1: and
2: yes.
1: The taxes and the healthcare and everything will be taken out of your paycheck. So, you know, you're making about minimum wage all is said and done.
2: Yeah, probably, honestly, with the cost of living out there. I know, because isn't this film in, I could be wrong, but Burbank, California, I want to say is where it gets.
1: By getting the job, it's kind of tricky, though. First, you have to pass some tough online trivia tests contestants take. Then you'll have to write your own clues covering everything from history to science to pop culture.
2: Fun. Okay, but can it be a work from home job? You feel like this could be a remote job.
1: Maybe. And then you'll have to create final Jeopardy questions and back up your research.
2: Oh my God.
1: Can't have AI do it. I know a lot of people. I just get AI.
2: No.
1: The writing team is tiny. It's only about 10 people, making this one of the rarest jobs in TV, which means you need to use your nerd knowledge to make the $178,000.
2: Have I ever told you about the time that I did the college Jeopardy challenge and took the test online and I passed to the point where I could go to this, whatever the next level was, which was going to Chicago to do an in-person thing with everyone else who had qualified for it, and I couldn't go.
1: Why couldn't you go?
2: I don't really remember the reason. I don't think I could afford it. Maybe that was part of it. I think I also was like, I can't miss school and work. But I felt very cool being like,
1: What a certificate.
2: I know.
1: You're going to join us on Jeopardy.
2: I know. And I really wish I would have saved that email. Like, I wish I would have thought to, like, not erase it from my Gmail inbox. Because now there's, like...
1: Pixar didn't happen. That's what the 98 Vikings are saying right now. Pitcher didn't happen. And that's why, sounds like a great radio story.
2: It does sound like a great radio story because, I mean, it was what? It was 2011 or 12 when it happened. So, yeah.
1: That's your feed brought to you by Village Point Oral Surgery. 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You can text, call, hit us on social and vote. Which song you want to hear in its entirety coming up at 9. 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
2: All right.
1: What will we pick? Who will you vote for? We'll hit it next. Stay close. 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
4: From the Plumright Time Saving Traffic Center. Vehicle fire blocking two right lanes on Dodge eastbound at 192nd with stop and go from 204th. Then some slower traffic on I-80 eastbound between Q and 60th, causing a 10-minute delay. This is the same on I-80 westbound between 72nd and 60th. I can already feel it getting hotter today, so be sure to stay hydrated. I'm John Stanton.
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1: 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So back to Throwback Thursday Song Battle. We're going to pick a throwback song. Got to be at least 10 years of age or older. 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
2: You can find us at Spicoli Meg Mornings. We have a poll up on Instagram right now. All your votes will be counted if you vote in the Instagram stories, so make sure you go do that, too.
1: This week's theme, best song to sing in the shower.
2: Yeah.
1: And as always, ladies first.
2: Blessings. Okay, when we talked about singing in the shower, I'm like, well, of course. I'll just sing in the hallway. I'll sing everywhere. And singing in the shower is one of my favorite things to do in the world. So when I thought about songs that I like to belt out in the shower, because you don't just sing something just to sing it. No, you've been belting it out. So I went back to the year 1993 with this song that was so popular. And it is probably the number one karaoke song I've ever heard. And it's Four Non Blondes.

0: remember the day that you were going to do that.
1: Uh-huh. And this just felt appropriate.
0: Is this one of my... I'll get out of the shower after this song has come on, and Andrew will just be standing there, and he'll do this. But I'm like, thank you.
1: Round of applause.
0: Yeah, and Vin will go, good job, man. Okay.
1: You did it. What a great pick.
0: Thank you.
1: An all-time classic.
0: So fun.
1: I'm going back to 2002.
0: Ooh.
1: Jason Mraz.
0: Yes.
1: The Remedy. I Won't Worry.

0: sad in the shower and you need to not worry, like Jason Mraz.
1: Washing your pits.
0: Getting those pits. Scrubbing all the things that you need to scrub up. And just singing away to Jason Mraz.
1: That was such a banger.
0: So where do the 98.5ers stand today when it comes to Throwback Thursday song battle powered by Funplex?
1: Angela's in a pickle. She said, my favorite Jason Mraz song versus my karaoke song. Man, that's a tough one. You got to pick, Angela. You got to figure it out.
0: Yeah, you got two classics. Ones that can really make you sing in the shower, and I guarantee the 98.5ers, if you're not bumping one of these songs later on in the shower, you're really missing out.
1: Yes. Melissa said Jason because Remedy is a jam. See, I'm not the only one who calls him Jason.
0: Yeah, it's all good. I'm cool with
1: it. Yes. The Remedy is a jam, she says. Andy says Jason Mraz. Miranda said going with Meg mostly because it's a karaoke. Damn, girl.
0: Crystal says Spicoli this week. Diamond.
1: Diamond. Someone said, what was Meg's song? It was Four Non-Blondes. What's up? What's up? Let's see. Tough decision this week. Got to go with Meg, says Carmen. Amanda says Remedy. Let's see. Spicoli is me, Gary Man. Got that one.
0: Angela says, what's up is going to totally win because seriously, what's going on?
1: Yes, let's see. What's up is also a top tier golf song. Okay, thank you, Rob.
0: Didn't know that.
1: Did not know that.
0: Learned
1: so that's
0: some
1: my
0: things from
1: interesting.
0: The
1: I never have heard that one on the golf course before. Not that I spent a ton of time there, but I was going to say, have you heard that one blasting on a speaker riding around on a golf cart before?
0: No.
1: That's interesting.
0: But I'll be on high alert when those golfers drive by in their carts or if the beer girl, you know, has her music
1: going. Yeah.
0: In which I highly recommend. Man, that shit, like, I was like, hey, I'll get a snack from you if you switch it to Sweet 98.
1: Oh, what'd she say?
0: She said, are you Spicoli? Are you Spicoli from Spicoli and Meg? I said, that's a secret. But she was sweet.
1: That's funny.
0: Sweet. It's crazy going on for walks, living on a golf course,
1: yeah.
0: And having, like, a snack girl, like,
1: right,
0: in a golf cart.
1: Driving
0: around. But she ain't cheap, though. Those snacks are expensive.
1: Yeah.
0: You're going to pay $20 for a Snickers.
1: Of course. Let's see. Jessica said, going with Megan this week. Sorry, Jason. Only first full names from now on.
0: Going government names.
1: She's going government names. Great battle today, but Meg wins is what Miranda says.
0: Sherry says Spicoli for the win.
1: Oh, dang.
0: Thank you, Sherry.
1: Curtis says, car divided, voting for Meg. Sorry, Spicoli. Oh, this is...
0: Again, if you're just joining us, we're doing Throwback Thursday song battle. Songs that you sing in the shower. Meg, you went with who?
1: I went with Four Non-Blondes, What's Up?
0: And I went with Jason Mraz, The Remedy.
1: Yes.
0: Two absolute bangers, but what you gonna pick? 402-277-9898. You can call, you can text, you can hit us on social, at Spicoli Meg Mornings. 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Much more coming up. 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
3: Slight chance of a lingering shower or thundershower early Thursday. Otherwise, expect mainly cloudy skies in the morning, then more afternoon sunshine. Highs in the mid to upper 80s. I'm meteorologist Sean Everson from KETV Newswatch 7.
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16: From the Plum Ride Time Saving Traffic Center, accident blocking the left lane on I-80 eastbound at 72nd with stop and go from Q. This leads into another accident with 2 left lanes blocked on I-80 westbound at 72nd with stop and go from 42nd. Potential vehicle fire, so please be aware. Then we got some slower movement on Dodge eastbound between 180th and 168th. Happy to be here on this morning with ya. I'm John Stanton.
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2: Okay, so I chose the one song that you know you can belt out the absolute loudest in the shower. It peaked at 14 on the Billboard Hot 100, which is crazy to think, and it was even a bigger international hit, number one in 12 different countries. So I chose Four Non Blondes with

0: had that look on your face.
1: You were waiting for it.
0: I was waiting for it this time.
1: Meg's about to belt it.
0: Dude, this song is like just when you are having a bad day and you need to go in the car and sing a song or again in the shower. This I'm just every time.
1: Yeah, and for me, I have to go Jason Mraz, Remedy. He wrote the song after visiting his close friend Charlie, who had been diagnosed with cancer. And Charlie's positive attitude inspired the song's message. Don't spend your life worrying about things you can't control. Just do what you can to try to find some happiness.
0: Yes.

0: Jason Mraz once joked that if people only remember one lyric from his music, he's perfectly happy if it's "I won't worry my life away."
1: Yes.
0: Not a bad reminder.
1: So good.
0: 402-277-9898. It's Throwback Thursday Song Battle powered by Funplex. You can vote. You can text. You can call. What you seeing?
1: Adam sent us the YouTube link to the remix of this song when He-Man was singing it. Remember that classic meme?
0: That was a moment.
1: So I'm assuming that's what he's voting for. Caitlin says Remedy. Danielle says love inspirational songs. Going with Spicoli today. Let's see. Yes. Sherry said Spicoli. Judy says, good morning, Jason and Megan.
0: Never been named today.
1: But she's voting for Four Non Blondes.
0: Hey, what the heck? What's up with Bad Kitty Mama? She's saying, are you even trying today, Jason?
1: Oh!
0: I feel
1: hurt.
0: She says, make for the win.
1: Dang.
0: That one stinks. Well, I'm not going to be able to sleep at night. Bad Kitty Mama.
1: She's coming for... She's got the claws out this morning.
0: And she chimes in a lot.
1: Yes.
0: On Spicoli and Meg Mornings, and I respect her opinions, but dang, I'm not going to be able to sleep tonight.
1: She's one of those 98 Fivers who texts us and talks to us all the time, so I feel like she feels

0: like, I'm very, like I said, quick to trigger, and I was like, wait a minute.
1: She's like, wait.
0: I do sing that song louder in the shower.
1: Wait just a darn minute. Yeah. That's right, awesome, Kelly. Fine, Jason.
0: Thank you. Bye.
1: Bye.
2: I feel so attacked this morning, and then Bad Kitty Mom, sorry, not sorry, Spicoli.
1: This was about
2: his friend who was going through cancer, and he's writing an inspirational song.
1: Oh, here comes the plea.
2: Hey, I'm just spitting facts here.
1: You are spitting facts.
2: And what is Four Non-Blondes What's Up about?
1: What's going on?
2: You tell me. What's it about?
1: I mean,
2: absolutely nothing.
1: Oh, wow.
2: How she gets high?
1: No.
2: Yeah.
1: No.
2: Yeah, listen to the lyrics.
1: Jeez. No, it's supposed to be asking, like, hey, what's going on in the world, you guys? Like, sometimes the world is just crazy, and you just need to be like, what's up? She's even given interviews about this, Linda Perry has. Don't you even. Let's see. Josie says, you can't use sympathy to win this one, Spicoli. Oh!
2: Dang. Saying it's an inspirational song for reasons.
1: Oh, no!
2: Thomas is saying good morning, and then all vote for Spicoli.
1: Yeah.
2: But your pin comment, that's why we have a whiteout.
1: Oh, because he said your pen. Like, because he said, that, you know, these should have been casted in pen. Well, that's what whiteout's for, is what he's saying. Natalie said that. Oh, she said two votes for Meg this morning. Jason's being extra salty.
2: I am. I feel a certain type of way. I'm getting blown out.
1: You are getting...
2: Apparently,
1: Jason doesn't like a blowout.
2: 98 Fibers don't have the love for Jason Mraz. This is a guy that you should be singing in the shower. I won't worry my life
1: away. This is a wonderful song.
2: I know a lot of 98 Fibers love crying in the shower.
1: Yes.
2: I've spoken to many people over the years and the events I've been to, and you know what they tell me? Like, I just need a good cry in the shower.
1: I cried in the shower yesterday. It was great.
2: And when I get out of the shower and I have my radio on, I get a good laugh from Spicoli and Meg. Because you have your moments. You have your days where you just weep. And you curl up in the shower.
1: Are you good? Because Steph just said, man, that sales pitch needs some work. Inspirational, not the same as belting out in the shower. It's not working, Jason. I'm so sorry. I get what you mean, and I loved it. You have no idea how much Jason Mraz has a special place in my heart. You have no idea. Ken said you have
2: You'd rather have a song about getting high.
1: No, that's not what the song is about. She's asking what's going on in the world. But Ken said you had the wrong Jason Mraz song. And he said voting for Meg. And so
2: what was wrong with this song?
1: I don't know. Apparently,
2: the Remedy is like the best he's got.
1: It's so good. Crystal just sent a gif of Michael Jackson eating popcorn.
2: Getting a popcorn today.
1: Ashley said we're chanting Meg, Meg, Meg.
2: Yeah, I'm getting blown out.
1: You blew me out of the water last week.
2: I did.
1: You did.
2: It doesn't feel good getting blown out.
1: No, I mean, we've both been blown out of the water. And it came down last week, lest we forget. It came down to the next three texts at all, even though I was winning for so long last week. It's so funny. Let's see. Jill said, do you guys have the ability to tell which person is who when two people have the same name? I don't want another Jill giving me a bad name.
2: Yeah, we'll just call you Jill W.
1: Jill W, yes.
2: There you go, Jill W.
1: Zach and Jill's getting sensitive about the Zach and Jills this morning.
2: They are, and
1: Jen. Make sure we differentiate. Yeah, the Jens.
2: Yeah, we don't call her Jenny, we call her Jen.
1: Yeah.
2: There's a lot of...
1: So funny.
2: Yeah.
1: So we've got Jill W, we've got Zach from Bennington.
2: We got Don't Call Me Jenny from the Block, call me Jen.
1: Don't Call Me Jenny from the Block. Yeah, we got Zach with no H or K. A lot of duplicate names this
2: week. We're learning some things from the 98 Fivers, and that's what we appreciate about you. And thank you so much for voting for Throwback Thursday Song Battle powered by Funplex. Meg, you won.
1: Thank you.
2: Meg, we're going to hear in its entirety coming up next, Four Non-Blondes, What's Up?
1: Yes. And Jen said, call me Jennifer Williams. She said, call me Jen, too, because Jenny's an adult ballerina name.
2: Oh, okay.
1: So
2: I didn't know that about Jenny.
1: I didn't know that
2: either.
1: Yeah,
2: I know a lot of Jennys, but I never thought, like, you know.
1: Right.
2: Like that. I never associated.
1: I was, like, thinking, like, Crystal Chandelier or something.
2: And I was thinking this girl named Sugar.
1: Oh, Sugar.
2: I know a Sugar and a Fire.
1: Oh.
2: So I know those two.
1: Wow.
2: I was introduced to them. Not that I was hanging out. I was introduced to them.
1: Jason's a wholesome boy.
2: This is Sugar. This is Fire. And, you know, it was a very happy birthday celebration when I was turning, I think, 25? And my boss was like, hey, here's Sugar and here's Fire.
1: Oh, I wish it would have been Sugar and Spice. Because then you could have been recognized.
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17: 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You get partly cloudy skies today with sun this afternoon. High of 87. 73 now with Meg fanning herself.
18: It's a little hot in the studio.
17: A little toasty in studio.
18: We have a busted AC in the building, which I'm not surprised. A lot of people going through some AC challenges right now, especially with how hot it's been, how hot it's going to get. Make sure you change your filters, people. Change your AC filters. That's the number one reason why your AC stops working.
17: Good reminder.
18: It is. And so I feel like Scarlett O'Hara, I got a hand fan, not an electric fan. I got a classic old-fashioned hand fan. I'm Scarlett O'Hara.
17: Well, coming up, this hot dog. Meg loves good glizzy.
19: I do love
17: it. It was just crowned the best in America.
18: Ooh.
17: Find out the one condiment that they use to bring it all together. 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
18: 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I'm scared because people like to do some weird stuff with them hot dogs.
17: They do. 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We just wrapped up Throwback Thursday Song Battle. Powered by Funplex, the 98.5ers have spoken. The best song to sing in the shower is Meg's song.
18: It is. And I mean, it was a blowout. Jason's not happy about it. Last week, I got blown out. I was not happy about it. But for some reason, we think the 98.5ers really love to see us go at it on the air. Yeah. Love to hear us go at it on the air.
17: Really, what the segment is just one long, you know, talking BS.
18: Yeah, talking smack to each other the whole time. And we love it. So without further ado, your Throwback Thursday Song Battle winner for this week, Four Non Blondes, what's up? It's Spicoli and Meg Mornings on Sweet 98.5. Bye.

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1: Omaha police are investigating after a woman was stabbed late Tuesday night at Benson Tower near 59th and Northwest Radial Highway. Officers found a 27-year-old woman outside the building just before midnight, non-life-threatening injuries. If you saw anything suspicious or have info, contact Omaha Crime Stoppers 402-444-STOP. Even a small detail could help investigators piece together what happened.
2: Strong storms rolled through the metro last night, and one Papillion family is cleaning up after a large tree crashed onto their home. It happened near 108th and Schramm Road as heavy rain and strong winds swept through the area. Thankfully, no injuries were reported, but the home suffered significant damage as crews worked to remove the tree and assess the situation. More storms are possible later this week, so keep an eye on the forecast.
1: Get your stamps now because the price is going up. Starting Sunday, the price of a forever stamp jumps from 78 to 82 cents. Postcards and international mail will cost more too. The increase comes as the U.S. Postal Service continues to deal with major financial challenges. After last year, they lost a staggering $9 billion. If you've got stamps to stock up on, this is your notice.
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1: Our girl Rhonda Revell is here to stay. Also, this former Omaha Storm Chaser is big leaguing in the Home Run Derby next week. And why was this Pirates pitcher hiding from his manager? Well, we'll tell you all about it on Meg Knows Sports. That's coming up at 3 on Sweet 98.5.

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1: Hey, you love to see this. Nebraska softball head coach Rhonda Ravel has signed a contract extension through 2031. Nebraska Athletics made that announcement in that release yesterday morning with Troy Dannon, the AD, saying that Ravel is Nebraska softball, which she absolutely is. So the team posted yesterday on social media with the caption, "The future is bright for Big Red softball. We agree." The extension comes after the record-setting 2026 season when Nebraska returned to the Women's College World Series for the first time since 2013. Well-deserved. We love this for her, and can't wait to have her for at least 5 more years.
2: Let's go.
1: Love it. Also, this is really cool news, and we remember seeing him in the College World Series, but he also played for the Omaha Storm Chasers for a hot second. Current Kansas City Royal Jack Caglione is set to compete in next week's Home Run Derby. Isn't that cool? I love that.
2: Yeah, let's go.
1: Yeah, if you remember him, so him playing here in Omaha was so cool. People loved seeing him because he played right after his CWS appearance when he was here with the Florida Gators. And so then he played for the Storm Chaser. It was very cool. But he's been doing awesome. He has 14 home runs as the All-Star break approaches. He's the 6th Royals hitter to compete in the contest. So that'll be next Monday night in Philadelphia. That's going to be a lot of fun. Also, a piece of NBA history sold at auction yesterday. You ready for this? Jalen Brunson's game-worn jersey from Game 1 of the NBA Finals between the Knicks and the Spurs sold for just over $1 million yesterday at auction.
2: To have another man's name on your back, you're dropping $1 million. My goodness.
1: That had to have been a huge Knicks fan. I mean, that's just crazy.
2: That's insane.
1: But that was also the game where he dropped 30 points and they won 105-95. And the Knicks obviously went on to beat the Spurs. So I'm getting their first title in 53 years. So we knew that some of these things were going to be going for a hot dollar at auction. I just didn't realize it was going to be so quickly. So that's crazy. Last night's MLB action, some of the biggest performances. The Cubs beat the Orioles 9-7. Chicago launched 5 home runs in a slugfest to take down Baltimore. The Angels absolutely whomped the Rangers 13-1. Joe Adell led an offensive explosion. And then also the Reds beat the Phillies 11-5. Cincinnati matched the Cubs with 5 homers, overwhelming Philadelphia. It was crazy. But then last night, one of the biggest stories was Dylan Cease came within 1 out of a no-hitter when the Blue Jays blanked the Giants 10-0. I was kind of watching the updates from that. I'm like, ooh, are we going to have another no-no?
2: No, ESPN jinxes it because they'll send
1: every
2: you the notifications.
1: Every single time.
2: And they're like, oh, we're just 6 outs away from a no-hitter. I'm
1: like, you said something.
2: You
1: jinxed it.
2: You messed it up.
1: Right. There's only been 1 time that I've noticed it happening, and then it didn't actually jinx it, but yeah, so he got jinxed last night. And then this was kind of funny. Jared Jones, one of the pitchers for the Pittsburgh Pirates, he had a perfect game going through 6 innings. He said the 6 inning thing of last night's game between the Braves and the Pirates, but he was removed from the field before the 7th frame. So what's really funny though is that the Pittsburgh pitcher did his best to avoid that benching, but he couldn't he was actually physically trying to hide from manager Don Kelly. Isn't that funny? But he chased him down and beelined him, you know, towards the clubhouse or whatever. And yeah, his attempt to stay out of sight failed. But I thought that was really funny. And he was dealing last night and in the Steel City during that matchup against Atlanta. He struck out 8 hitters across 6 frames, did not allow a base runner. But then, of course, the Pirates end up losing 3-0 because in true Pirates fashion, that's what we do.
2: Well.
1: But now that series is tied up 1-1 going into today's game. And then if you are still following the World Cup, even though the United States men's national team is not in there anymore, you have the quarterfinals starting today. This afternoon should be a fun matchup between France and Morocco, 3 p.m. on Fox. So yay, soccer.
2: 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This hot dog was just crowned the best in America. Find out the one condiment that they use to bring it all together.
1: Oh, man.
2: But would you eat it? Food for thought right after this. Stay close. Sweet 98.5.
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1: One thing about us, we love our food. Glizzy fans are rejoicing right now. A taste from the New York Times just crowned the Seattle Dog the best regional hot dog in America.
2: Oh, wow.
1: I'll be in Seattle on Monday. Am I going to try this? I don't know. Do I want gut rot?
2: You're not really a hot dog fan. You're more of a brat guy.
1: Facts. If you've never had one, it's loaded with cream cheese, grilled onions, mustard, and if you're feeling spicy, jalapenos.
2: Okay, I could do without the jalapenos, but everything else sounds fantastic, actually.
1: Celebrity chef Jose Andreas was there to judge the competition and called the cream cheese the diplomat of the dog because it brings all the flavors together.
2: The diplomat of the dog.
1: The Seattle dog knocked off some heavy hitters, too, including the classic Chicago dog and the famous New York dog.
2: It sounds amazing.
1: Okay, so I guess the next great American debate isn't ketchup versus mustard. It's whether cream cheese belongs on a hot dog.
2: I mean, hey, I would put it on a hot dog. That sounds fantastic.
1: Never thought about cream cheese on a hot dog. That might just get me to eat a hot dog.
2: It very well could. I think so. Man, we got so many ideas now. We could do anything when cream cheese is present. Are you kidding me? Are you ready to wash down a glizzy with some Reese's?
1: You have my attention.
2: I know. I knew I would. Well, Hershey's, they are the maker of Reese's products. They announced the launch of Reese's Pieces with chocolate cookie. It's the first new product in the U.S. market in over a decade. So it's going to feature a crunchy chocolate cookie piece covered in peanut butter, surrounded by a Reese's Pieces shell. So it adds a layer of texture, and they'll be packaged in the, you know, little pouches for portability, the king size, you name it. And the last all-new product from the company was that popular, the Reese's Pieces Peanut Butter Cup. So it was like you put the Reese's Pieces inside the peanut butter cup. Yeah. Which was introduced all the way back in 2016. I can't believe it's been around that long. So immediate hit. They listened. They're having a new one. It will launch soon.
1: Thank you. With summer here, that means let's get a sunburn and eat a lot of weird carnival food.
2: Yeah.
1: People are sharing some of the most outrageous options you can find, such as deep fried butter.
2: Yeah, that part, when we hear that in the Midwest, I'm like, what's the point? I don't get it, but here we are.
1: How about cheeseburger donuts?
2: I could honestly see that being a thing.
1: Could you do fried Coca-Cola to wash it down?
2: They use Coke
1: in the batter, roll it into balls, deep fry it, and then top it with cinnamon sugar.
2: That actually sounds fire, dude.
1: Okay, how about chocolate-covered bacon?
2: I would try it.
1: Would you try peanut butter and jelly corn dogs?
2: I would try it. I could see how that would work.
1: Mac and cheese ice cream.
2: That one, no. That's where I draw the line.
1: And you draw the line on this because you don't eat bubble gum.
2: No.
1: You don't chew bubble gum.
2: No.
1: Deep fried bubble gum.
2: That sounds disgusting.
1: But there's no gum in the center. It's just flavor.
2: Okay, no.
1: How about cotton candy tacos?
2: Depends on what they're made with. I could see it being a sweet dessert. Wood smash.
1: And how would your ancestors feel about this? Pickle pizza.
2: It's not pizza. That is called a flatbread. So
1: flatbread with pickles on top?
2: I've had flatbread with pickles on top. Some people said, well, no, it was round, and we cut it into 8 pieces. And that's fine. You might want to call it a pizza. I called it flatbread. And it was actually pretty good. Flatbread. Flatbread, not pizza.
1: Can we put cream cheese on it?
2: Oh, always. Mm. Come on now. How do you not use cream cheese on all? Where's the fried cream cheese on this list?
1: That is food for thought. 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

0: In sync on Sweet 98.5, it's Spicoli and Meg Mornings. Today, you're going to see times of sun and clouds, but it is going to be hot. It did cool off just a little bit from the rain yesterday, though, but not much. 87 degrees for the high. It's currently 71 with a few clouds in the sky.
1: People are sharing their favorite white people phrases.
0: Okay.
1: Did you know this was a thing?
0: I guess kind of. We knew white people phrases were a thing.
1: But now people are calling us out. That's two white people in studio. They're saying, you guys always say, you and what army?
0: Yes.
1: How about newsflash, buddy?
0: Newsflash, buddy.
1: I don't remember ever saying this, but
0: I don't think I've ever used that in a conversation.
1: Get a load of this guy.
0: Oh, yeah, that one. Get a load of this guy. I didn't realize that was such a white people thing to say.
1: I've had it up to here.
0: Oh, yeah, we've said that.
1: You're on thin ice, Buster.
0: Yeah, Buster. See, it's the Buster. It's Buddy. I mean, I say Buddy all the time, but Buster.
1: Oh, for crying out loud.
0: Oh, yeah, that one. You say that. You say that on a regular basis.
1: I say it because I don't want to say the other option.
0: Right.
1: These and when are you have littles around, you have to kind of filter yourself out a little bit because
0: exactly
1: you don't need them repeating what you've said.
0: Right. So it's more so I feel like these are PG phrases, right?
1: Jeez Louise.
0: Oh, no, we say Jeez Louise. That's one of my all-time favorites. That's a Midwestern staple, Jeez Louise.
1: Well, look what that cat dragged in.
0: Oh, I like that one.
1: Honorable mentions.
0: Okay.
1: And I hate this phrase. Cool beans.
0: Oh, I hate it!
1: A lot of people love using that.
0: I hate it.
1: Or how about my word?
0: Makes my word. You say that too. You go, my word, reader, every time.
1: Rock on.
0: Oh, no. Rock on.
1: Ope.
0: No, do not touch Ope. Ope is our Midwestern staple. Everyone should say it. Every Midwesterner should get it tattooed on their heads.
1: Ooh.
0: Ope.
1: That'd be a look.
0: Oh, my gosh.
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4: Slight chance of a lingering shower or thundershower early Thursday. Otherwise, expect mainly cloudy skies in the morning, then more afternoon sunshine, highs in the mid to upper 80s. I'm meteorologist Sean Everson from KETV Newswatch 7.
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0: You know what's really nice? 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
0: Their current exhibit, Dinosaurs Around the World, is absolutely incredible. 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
0: Roar!
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0: 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Yes, 60s Motown, 70s disco. 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
0: Yeah.
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1: Spicoli, the million-dollar question is, who is today's greatest person?
2: It's actually a couple from Virginia helped saving six people after a boat began to sink on the York River over the 4th of July.
1: Wow.
2: They pulled four adults and two little kids from the water and brought them to safety before emergency responders arrived.
1: Oh.
2: So here is Bill Every, who helped save them, and one of the women that he saved.
3: When we got within like 10 yards of it, we could hear people screaming. My wife screamed, "There's babies in the water, there's babies in the water." So I turned the boat port side two to it, and I just watched the sea conditions and the drift so that I could just drift down onto them. Mamas grabbed their babies and were holding them and crying, you know, and they were thanking us for saving them.
4: We were just holding on to the boat, and then when they came, we were just so grateful.
1: Wow.
2: Lucky the brave couple prevented what could have become a big tragedy. This story could have gone several different ways.
1: Yeah.
2: But we're glad it ended with a happy ending.
1: For sure.
2: And that is why Bill and his wife are Spicoli and Meg's greatest people.
1: On Sweet 98.5.

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1: Don't know what I'd do without them. They're awesome.
0: Sweet 98.5.
2: Hey, we do appreciate it. All the calls, sexy interaction on social. Ask Spicoli, Meg Mornings. Yeah. Before we shut it down, Meg, text catch up.
1: Yeah, so we were talking about things you put in the microwave that may have backfired. Did it work? Did it not? Harley texted us and said, I was at my job in college. My boss got a new brand of gummy worms. I typically put my gummy worms in the microwave for about 3 seconds before I eat them. And I didn't realize this new brand of gummy worms had foil packaging. So when I put the package of gummy worms in the microwave, I swear my life flashed before my eyes. I saw the electricity move through the bag, the full bag. Luckily, nothing started on fire. I still had my job.
2: Hey, you still had your job. That's good. That's important.
1: I would recommend taking the gummy worms and putting them in a bowl and then putting them in the microwave. Don't microwave plastic.
2: And also, we were talking about type 2 fun. It's where it's miserable in the moment, but when you look back, it's actually kind of cool.
1: Yeah.

0: or something.
1: Goodness.
0: Wow,
1: gracious.
0: That's funny.
1: All-time moment.
0: Yeah, that's great.
1: We're back at it tomorrow. Fun and exciting time of 6 a.m. Don't forget 7:25. It's the last chance to win a pair of tickets into the Dura. Family passes into the Dura.
0: Yes.
1: So you can go see the Heroes and Villains Disney exhibit at the Dura.
0: Heck yeah.
1: 60 minutes of nonstop music coming your way. Poor Meg.
0: Ayo.
1: My name is Spicoli. Have the best day. Sweet 98.5. Cheers.
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3: 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You love you guys.
0: Yeah, we love you too. I don't know if Spicoli loves you very much.
4: Gonna be thinking about that one all day.
0: Yeah.
4: I won't be able to sleep at night. Too cerebral for you.
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Oh, hello. Good morning. How are ya? It's Nikki, Sweet 98.5. So good to be here with you on this gorgeous pre-Friday, Friday Eve, Friday Junior. If you want to say, you know, Thursday and good morning, that's fine. That's you. But here we are celebrating. We are celebrating. I'm not that it's almost Friday, because why not? Billie Eilish, Nelly, Taylor on the way, and Ella next.

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Our girl Taylor, it's a Nikki Sweet 98.5. Our girl is up for not one, not two, not three, not four, but five. Five Emmy nominations for Taylor Swift, The Eras Tour, The Final Show. 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It's the concert film, the last show of The Eras Tour, the highest grossing tour of all time. Oh, Brian, just thinking about it all over again. What a time that was. The Emmys air live Monday, September 14th at 7, which coincides with Travis's game against the Denver Broncos.

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1: The first time that I saw this title, it's a Mickey Sweet 98 bio, I was like, whoa, Teddy Swims? Teddy Swims covering the iconic Kelly Clarkson Mr. Know-It-All? It's not. But now, like more than ever, I have to learn. I have to learn how to make those

Omaha Pride Parade. I am so excited to see you there at Sinicky's, Suite 985. 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

the sweetest ride of your workday, Sweet 98.5. It's Nikki. You are listening for it. That sounder, the one that's going to get you into the Nebraska volleyball game in Wrigley Field in September. The road to Wrigley. You're going to hear it before noon. Heads up. It's Fugees. Sweet 98.5.

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2: And one time he came home and he had a Harley Davidson. He put on his leather jacket. My mom still has this picture of him at our old house in the front yard. And he was sitting on his Harley with his leather jacket on, just like got the smolder on. And I was like, dude, my dad is so cool. And I'm watching him ride that bike, like pull out of the driveway and ride away on the Harley. I'm like, that's my dad. That is so cool.
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2: He's never once let the kids on the Harley. Only my mom.
3: Does he still have it?
2: He does still have it. And like, he thinks I'm joking, but I've even said, like, can I buy this from you? Because he doesn't ride anymore because he's got bad knees and stuff. So it's like, I would love to buy that Harley from him and learn how to ride.
3: You asking your dad if you can buy the Harley, your dad's reaction.
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4: Partly cloudy for much of your Thursday afternoon, staying warm and humid. High today of 87 degrees, feeling like the lower 90s with winds light out of the north up to 10 miles an hour. For tonight, clouds increase, staying seasonally warm with a low of 68. For your Friday, mostly cloudy with a chance of isolated thunder showers in the afternoon. I'm meteorologist Caitlin Harvey with KETV Newswatch 7.
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plans you got this weekend? It's a Nikki Sweet 98.5. 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Mike is getting you in. 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

Man, he loves those secret gigs. It's a Nikki, Sweet 98.5, Edward Ed Sheeran. Performed a secret gig for the England squad at the Kansas City base during the FIFA World Cup and said they're going to take it. They're going to take the finals against France. England made history with a 3-2 win over Mexico at the Azteca Stadium. The first team to win against Mexico in Mexico City in a FIFA World Cup match. Now, they go on facing a tough quarterfinal against Norway. Before this year, before this 2026 World Cup, I had no idea how long this whole thing was. And it's about like the Super Bowl.

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It's not greedy if you win and you do something good. It's a Nikki Sweet 98.5 winning Powerball numbers for last night. 12, 29, 37, 43, 55, Powerball 18. No one matched all six numbers to claim the jackpot. One ticket in Texas matched all five white balls. Oh, like amazing, right? I would scream, I would cry, I would probably throw up. But to know you were that close, you still won $1 million, but to know that you were that close to hundreds of millions, just insanity. Because the jackpot was not won, but it goes on. Saturday, July 11th, rolled over estimated $457 million.

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0: I found myself in the Ella's Fellas algorithm. It's Nikki. Sweet 98.5, and I cannot get enough of these dudes just, you know, pretending like, no, they're too cool. Oh my gosh, it's overplayed. Oh my gosh. And then, you know, every 3 seconds they sing another word. And then they're like, oh, but it's just so, and then they sing another word. And then all of a sudden they're dancing on the country road, pearl snaps, cowboy hats, full choreography. I'm obsessed with Ella's Fellas.
1: Just

He kicked it off. He's on the road. It's a Nikki. Sweet Eddie 85, Benson Boone, just kicked off his Wanted Man tour Tuesday in Pittsburgh. Just melt so hot, so gross. The backflips that he didn't stop him. If you are into, you know, scoping out the set list ahead of time, you can. It is out there. I'm scrolling through it right now. But you know what? No spoiler alerts because, well, sometimes you want to be surprised. Sometimes you don't want to know what's coming. But you do have a chance to see him do it all live when he brings the Wanted Man tour to CHI Health Center September 1st. 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

0: Your day sounds better with Sweet 98.5. Start your morning with Spicoli and Meg Mornings. The laughs, the chaos, and everything you need to wake up right. 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
1: Partly cloudy for much of your Thursday afternoon, staying warm and humid. High today of 87 degrees, feeling like the lower 90s with winds light out of the north up to 10 miles an hour. For tonight, clouds increase, staying seasonally warm with a low of 68. For your Friday, mostly cloudy with a chance of isolated thunder showers in the afternoon. I'm meteorologist Caitlin Harvey with KETV Newswatch 7.
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kids and I were playing blackjack last night. It's a Nikki. We were using M&M's as our chips. As soon as the game wrapped up, took our three little bowls of M&M's and I poured it back into the giant M&M bag. And my husband looked at me in the most horrified way. And I'm like, what? He goes, really? Like, you guys just touched all of those. And you put them back in the bag with all of the clean ones? Like, I was a monster. Like, but we just ate dinner. Our hands are still fairly clean. It's fine. So I reached back in and I pulled out a handful. Put it back in one of the bowls to use as our dedicated M&M chips. He did not think that was much better.

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0: That was one of the wildest games you will ever see. 107-106. And let's talk about how it got there. It was a historic collapse for the San Antonio Spurs. San Antonio exploded for 76 first half points. They hit a finals record, 14 three-pointers in the first half. It was like they couldn't miss. The Spurs built a massive 29-point lead in the third quarter. Let me say that again. A 29-point lead.
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We say it every year this time of year. 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I can't believe we're already looking at back to school stuff, but that's where we are. 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
5: Partly cloudy for much of your Thursday afternoon, staying warm and humid. High today of 87 degrees, feeling like the lower 90s with winds light out of the north up to 10 miles an hour. For tonight, clouds increase, staying seasonally warm with a low of 68. For your Friday, mostly cloudy with a chance of isolated thunder showers in the afternoon. I'm meteorologist Caitlin Harvey with KETV NewsWatch 7.
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The Road to Wrigley, getting you hooked up with two tickets to see Nebraska volleyball at Wrigley Field versus Missouri, Sunday, September 6th. 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

Mama's 2 Pizzeria in New York. It's a Mickey Sweet 98.5. About to see a surge of sales after we're finding out that Taylor and Travis ordered more than 100 pizzas for their guests. The late night reception party snack. Oh, pizza, my love language. The owner personally delivered the massive order. Just to make sure you know every people

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It's in the Key, Suite 98.5 with Mike this afternoon after 5 with Mike's Daily Pop Quiz. 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

It's happening. The rumors are true. It's a Nikki, Sweet 98.5. The Biebs joining Madonna, Shakira, BTS for an 11-minute musical performance at the World Cup final halftime show on July 19th. Also going to be up there, Burna Boy, a Venezuelan classical conductor, Gustavo Dudamel, and Coldplay with the PS22 chorus. Yeah, all of that in 11 minutes.

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1: Partly cloudy for much of your Thursday afternoon, staying warm and humid. High today of 87 degrees, feeling like the lower 90s with winds light out of the north up to 10 miles an hour. For tonight, clouds increase, staying seasonally warm with a low of 68. For your Friday, mostly cloudy with a chance of isolated thunder showers in the afternoon. I'm meteorologist Caitlin Harvey with KETV NewsWatch 7.
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Harry Styles on Sweet 98.5. It's Mike. Happy Friday Eve to you. I hope it's treating you well. And hey, we're almost there. We're almost to the weekend. Just keep on pushing. 5 o'clock hour on the drive home. You do have Fun Flights tickets to win a pair of tickets a little after 5 o'clock. Pop quiz. Don't miss out on that. Right now, it's Kelly Clarkson on Sweet 98.5.

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1: Olivia Rodrigo on Sweet 98.5. It's Mike. So yeah, the World Cup is still going on, even though the United States lost and is out of it. I saw that Ed Sheeran actually flew to Kansas City to perform for the England soccer team at their hotel. Let's see if it helps them win their game on Saturday. 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
2: When your legs don't work like they used to before, and I can't sweep you off of your feet, will your mouth still remember the taste of my love? 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

0: Taylor Swift on Sweet 98.5. It's Mike, so it seems like a lot of people, me included, are scared of spiders, right? Well, this might help put some of your fear to ease. Recently, scientists wanted to study and figure out what is the fastest spider on Earth. They studied 258 different species of spiders, and it turned out that the huntsman spider, native to Queensland, Australia, is the world's fastest. So don't have to worry about that. They live in Australia, the other side of the world. Now, the fastest spider in the world runs 8 miles an hour. That's it. That's not very fast. I feel like you can outrun that. If not, just step on it, right? Snakes and spiders, the two things people are freaked out by. And I don't mind snakes, as long as I know they're not poisonous. But any spider, like a daddy long leg, I still don't want that thing around me.
1: 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The laughs, the chaos, and everything you need to wake up right. 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

0: Ariana Grande on Sweet 98.5. Hey, it's Mike. Imagine being attacked by a lion and living to talk about it. This is nuts. This guy over in India, he's a farmer, right? He's got some cattle. He went out to tend to his cattle. Next thing he knows, he's pinned on the ground because a female lion, attacked him from behind. Now, you would think, yeah, game over, right? This guy stayed calm and was able to calm the lion by petting it. Yeah, for 30 minutes, he just laid there while this lion contemplated eating him. And just calmly stroked the lion until it decided to let him go. Most people would probably either pass out in fear or try to fight back and get mauled. This guy, he just pet the cat. And then it let him go. He's rushed to the hospital. He's going to make a full recovery. We should all strive to be able to show this kind of calmness.
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5: Yes.
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3: It's not hard if you read it. Like, Meg, it's not your answer key.
4: Yeah, it puts a lot of pressure on me because I'm like, I don't know what they're saying.
5: But
4: either.
5: Meg knows sports. Meg knows all.
4: That is not a thing. Jason, like, to just put things on me and then make me uncomfortable. This is what it's like.
5: Well, I always tell Meg I never ask her a hard question on the radio because I don't want her to look stupid.
4: That is not true. That is not true.
5: Keep it very simple.
3: Poor Meg. Like, you're really on one today with her, Jason.
5: If not on one, it's fine. Everything's going to be okay.
4: Sometimes he just likes to ruffle my feathers.
5: I'm not here to push buttons or ruffle feathers. We're just trying to get winners here on Spicoli and Meg.
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6: Partly cloudy for much of your Thursday afternoon, staying warm and humid. High today of 87 degrees, feeling like the lower 90s with winds light out of the north up to 10 miles an hour. For tonight, clouds increase, staying seasonally warm with a low of 68. For your Friday, mostly cloudy with a chance of isolated thunder showers in the afternoon. I'm meteorologist Caitlin Harvey with KETV Newswatch 7.
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15: From the Plum Nighttime Saving Traffic Center, abandoned vehicle on I-80 eastbound at I-680. Slower movement on I-80 eastbound between I-680 and 72nd. More heavy traffic on the JFK southbound between Highway 370 and Childs. That's with a C. Minor congestion at 72nd and L and 72nd and Dodge. Happy to be here for the afternoon. I'm John Stanton.
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the Carpenter, Manchild on Sweet 98.5. Hey, it's Mike. So these stories about the Nido toys exploding is crazy. So the Nido toys, those little squishy gel toys, they're fun to play with. My kid has one, but there's been stories of kids leaving them in cars or microwaving them, and then they explode when they're really hot. So if you got kids, you got one of those like squishy gel toys, make sure you don't let the kids keep them in the car. Here's Chainsmokers and Halsey on Sweet 98.5.

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0: Tame Impala on Sweet 98.5. It's Mike. So if there's one industry I have a hard time feeling bad for, it's the airline industry. This story made me smile. A judge has refused to dismiss a class action lawsuit against United Airlines. People are suing, claiming that they were charged extra for window seats for seats that had no windows. So, yeah, United tried to get this thrown out, and a judge said, not so fast, my friend, and it will be moving forward. Good. There's so many price gouging things that airlines get away with, this being one of them. I really hope they have to pay for it.
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4: From the Plumright Time Saving Traffic Center, slower movement on I-680 northbound between Center and Pacific. High traffic on I-80 eastbound between Q and 72nd, and on I-80 westbound between 72nd and 42nd. Then the JFK southbound is seeing high density between Cornhusker and Highway 370. No delays longer than 3 minutes, no accidents either, and if you drive cautiously, we're going to keep it that way. I'm John Stanton.
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2: 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no, no, no, no, no, no, no, no, no, no, no, no, no, no, no, no, no, no, no, no, no, no, no, no, no, no, no, no, no, no, no, no, no, no, no, no, no, no, no, no, no, no, no, no, no, no, no, no, no, no, 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

Shaggy on Sweet 98.5. Hey, it's Mike Arad, all the way for today's Ridiculous Report. This is a guy, I don't know if he's worse at stealing or hiding. Details are coming up in about 7 minutes. Here's Elton John and Dua Lipa.

0: Taylor Swift on Sweet 98.5. It's Mike. All right, time for the Ridiculous Report, where I report on the ridiculous. Today's story takes us across the pond over to the UK. It's an unnamed guy, so let's give him a name. Let's call him George. Seems like a good British name. So George recently went to a shopping mall, did a little bit of shopping, but George didn't exactly pay for what he got. So the people at the store noticed George acting kind of suspicious. After he left, they checked the cameras, noticed that he stole some stuff, called the police. Now, police were actually able to pinpoint who George actually was, track him down, and they went to his house. They were actually able to get into his house. I don't know if they had a warrant, if somebody let him in, but as they were searching the house looking for George, they noticed a large shopping bag from the store that he stole from. And in the very large shopping bag, they noticed there was something in there, and that something was moving. So they went and looked, and there was George. Ollie, ollie, oxen free. George has been found. They actually found some of the items in his home as well, and the evidence was good enough for George to get arrested, and now he won't be shopping anywhere anytime soon unless somebody puts some money on his books for the commissary, because George is going to be spending some time in jail.
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5: Partly cloudy and warm and a little humid this evening with the temperature in the mid-80s. Partly cloudy tonight, 68 for the low. Mostly cloudy Friday, a high near 84. There is a 20% chance of a shower or a thunder shower in the afternoon. I'm Chief Meteorologist Bill Randby from KETV News Watch 7.
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7: From the Blumright Time Saving Traffic Center. Minor delays across the metro on Dodge westbound between 120th and 129th. This continues between 72nd and 90th on Dodge. I-80 westbound is slowing down between I-680 and 72nd. This continues on I-80 westbound between I-480 and 72nd. Then an only minute delay on the JFK southbound between Highway 370 and Childs. I'm John Stanton.
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Omaha's sweetest variety, Sweet 98.5. Hey, it's Mike. All right, we're about 6.5 minutes away from your shot at those Funplex tickets. All you got to do is get the first right answer with the Daily Pod Quiz, and you're going to Funplex. So be ready to play along. Like I said, about 6.5 minutes. Until then, it's Olivia Rodrigo, Drop Dead on Sweet 98.5.

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2: All right, you want to win some Funplex passes? Of course you do. All you got to do is get the first right answer, and the two tickets in the Funplex are yours to go check out the new roller coaster, the Mammoth. Question tonight is, eating this allegedly extends your life expectancy by 13 and a half minutes. What is it? 402-277-9898. Again, allegedly eating this extends your life by 13 and a half minutes every time you eat it. What is it? 402-277-9898. First right answer has a pair of tickets into Funplex. 402-277-9898. Good luck to you. Here's Bruno Mars on Sweet 98.5.

0: Bruno Mars on Sweet 98.5. Hey, it's Mike. All right, let's go to the phone. We're looking for the first right answer for the Daily Pop Quiz for two tickets in the Funplex. Question tonight is, allegedly, eating this extends your life expectancy by 13 and a half minutes. What is it? Okay, Brian, what's the answer?
1: Is it broccoli?
0: Broccoli is a healthy food. You would think that's a good answer, but it's not what I have, man. Try again. Okay, Rick, what is it? What's your answer?
2: An apple.
0: An apple. An apple a day keeps the doctor away, but it's not the answer, man. Try again. Okay, Nancy, what's the answer?
3: Liver.
0: Liver. Oh, you know what? It's supposed to be really healthy. It's not very good, though, is it? You know, it's a great answer.
3: No.
0: I am right there with you. It's terrible. Not the right answer either. Try again. Okay, Dave, hit me with the answer. What do you got, man?
4: This is a tough one. I'm going to go with what rabbit eats. Lettuce.
0: Lettuce. Another healthy food, allegedly, but you know what? It's not what I have, man. Try again. All right, some good guesses, but nobody got it right yet, so I'll give you a few clues here to narrow things down. Your first clue is it swims. Okay. Second clue, it swims upstream. Okay. Final clue, the name of this upstream swimming fish is also a color. Okay, so allegedly, eating this extends your life expectancy by 13 and a half minutes. It swims upstream, and the name of this fish is also a color. Okay, 402-277-9898. First right answer has two tickets in the Funplex. 402-277-9898. Good luck to you. Here's Pink Panthers on Sweet 98.5.

0: shit the same.
1: Pink Panthers on Sweet 98.5. It's Mike. All right, let's go back to the phone. We're still looking for the first right answer for the Daily Pop Quiz for two tickets in the Funplex. Question tonight was, allegedly, eating this extends your life expectancy by 13 and a half minutes. What is it? Okay, Corey, what's the answer?
2: Gotta be salmon, right?
1: Salmon swimming up the stream. Salmon living that impossible dream. You got it, man. You got two tickets in the Funplex. Congratulations.
2: All right, nice.
1: Yeah, well, so are you a salmon eater?
2: I'm not, so I guess I don't get the extra lifetime.
1: You better start eating and stacking up those minutes, man. But either way, thanks for listening and have fun over at Funplex.
2: Sounds good. Thanks, man.
1: Yeah, of course. And I tell you what, if you didn't make it through like Corey with the first right answer tonight, try back tomorrow because you'll have another chance at a pair of tickets in the Funplex for tomorrow's Daily Pop Quiz, so don't miss out.
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5: From the Plumright Time Saving Traffic Center. Disabled vehicle with two blocked center lanes on I-80 eastbound at 42nd with stop and go from I-680. Accident reported on 204th and Roberts. Heavy delays on Dodge westbound between 72nd and 90th. This continues on Dodge between 120th and 129th. Then we got some slower traffic on I-80 westbound between I-480 and 72nd. I'm John Stanton.
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On the way, gonna throw in The Weeknd, Lady Gaga, Gracie Abrams, and more. Now, the biggest song in the world over the last 5 months, back at number one again on the Billboard Hot 100 this week. It's Ella Langley, Choosing Texas, on Omaha's sweetest variety, Sweet 97.3.

0: Tracy Abrams on Sweet 98.5. Hey, it's Mike. We all need a neighbor like this guy. His name is Wesley. And out in Sumner, Washington, Wesley lives and was recently sleeping, middle of the night, and he was awakened by his neighbor's garage being on fire. I don't know if he heard it, if the light woke him up, what it was, but Wesley did not hesitate. He sprung into action. There's only one problem. Wesley sleeps in his birthday suit, but he didn't care. He ran out of the house buck naked, grabbed his hose, sprinted to the fence, and started spraying with the hose. It says that Wesley burnt his toes on hot embers, but was able to save his home and his next door neighbor's home by putting out the fire. This guy's a hero. He's his own show. Full naked and unafraid.
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5: Partly cloudy and warm and a little humid this evening with the temperature in the mid-80s. Partly cloudy tonight, 68 for the low. Mostly cloudy Friday, a high near 84. There is a 20% chance of a shower or a thunder shower in the afternoon. I'm Chief Meteorologist Bill Randy from KETV Newswatch 7.
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6: From the Blum Ride Time Saving Traffic Center. Disabled vehicle blocking the center lane on I-80 eastbound with stop and go from Q, causing a significant 15-minute delay. This continues with slower traffic on I-80 westbound between I-480 and 72nd. Then some stalled traffic on Dodge westbound between 72nd and 90th, and more slowdown on Dodge between 108th and 144th. Remember to drive cautious as it's getting hot today. I'm John Stanton.
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Rihanna from 2005 with her first song to kick off the first song on the Sweet Rewind. It's Palm to Replay on Sweet 98.5. Hey, it's Mike. All right, on the way, we've got throwbacks from Swedish House Mafia, Usher, and more lined up for you now. Let's go to 2003 with The Killers. Mr. Brightside on Sweet 98.5.

Usher from 1997 with You Make Me Wanna on the Sweet Rewind. It's Mike now jumping to 2009 with a song that just had a nice bump on the streaming with the 4th of July. It's time to throw your hands up. It's Miley Cyrus, Party in the USA on Sweet 98.5.

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1: From the Plumline Time Saving Traffic Center. Disabled vehicle blocking the center lane on I-80 eastbound with stop and go from Q, causing a significant 15-minute delay. This continues with slower traffic on I-80 westbound between I-480 and 72nd. Then some stalled traffic on Dodge westbound between 72nd and 90th, and more slowdown on Dodge between 108th and 144th. Remember to drive cautious as it's getting hot today. I'm John Stanton. This time-saving traffic is brought to you by Fernando's Omaha.
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2009 hit Bulletproof on the Sweet Rewind. It's Mike. All right, we got Lady Gaga, Coldplay, Pink, and more throwbacks on the way for your Sweet Rewind Hour. Now let's go back to the early 2000s. In 2003, Fall Out Boy released their debut album, Take This to Your Grave. Not a whole lot of success. A couple years later, they released From Under the Cork Tree in 2005, spawned two top 10 hits. This is the second. It's Dance.

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sticking. 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Watching X-Files with no lights on, with all our maisons. I hope the smoky man's in this world like Harrison Ford. I'm getting frantic, like Sting, I'm tantric, like Snickers guaranteed to satisfy

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6: Partly cloudy and warm and a little humid this evening with a temperature in the mid-80s. Partly cloudy tonight, 68 for the low. Mostly cloudy Friday, a high near 84. There is a 20% chance of a shower or a thunder shower in the afternoon. I'm Chief Meteorologist Bill Randby from KETV News Watch 7.
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from 1998's Dizzy Up the Girl album. It's Goo Goo Dolls. Slide on the Sweet Rewind. Hey, it's Mike. That's it for me. I'm out of here. Have a great night. I'll be back at 3 o'clock tomorrow with a chance at Funplex Passes. Last chance. So make sure you're playing along with the Daily Pop Quiz for that. As I take off tonight, let's go back to 1994 with Crystal Waters on Sweet 98.5.